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6: 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The purpose of these meetings is for SaskTel to share information about the switch to their new fiber optic internet called Infinet. These meetings will take place on Wednesday, May 20th in Wollaston Lake, 6 to 8 p.m. at the Band Hall. Thursday, May 21st in Fond du Lac, 6 to 8 p.m. at the Band Hall. And Friday, May 22nd, beginning in Stony Rapids from noon till 2 p.m. at the community school, and then later on Friday from 6 till 8 p.m. at Father Port Memorial School. 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
13: Hey friends, welcome to another Country Gold Mine. I'm Dylan Stone, and once again, we let slip the dogs of radio. All right, there they are, and they're all set to go. From Vernon, British Columbia, Zach McPhee grew up where the mountains are tall, the gigs are small, and the neighbors definitely hear you practicing at 2 a.m. Legend has it, Smoke started as a backyard jam with buddies. One cheap guitar and a campfire that got a little too ambitious, kind of like his career. Now he's hauling that same gritty, no-polished sound onto stages across Western Canada, proving you don't need a Nashville zip code when you've got road dust and a chorus that sticks like campfire smoke in your jacket. Here's Zach McPhee. This is called Smoke, Country Gold Mine.

Now, this next one proves once again that dirt roads and good decisions rarely travel together. It's Jason Aldean with She's Country. Now, this rowdy little anthem first tore the roof off the CMA Awards before it even hit radio. Written by Danny Myrick and Bridget Tatum, it's basically a love letter to a lady in cutoff jeans and trouble. No, she's not throwing you a hot dog, although statistically, you'd fall in love instantly. Now, this one went multi-platinum, top charts, and turned tailgates into contact sports. No, Pongo, you cannot date her. You eat hot dogs off the floor and bark at your own shadow. Aim lower, buddy. Here is Jason Aldean. This is called She's Country. Country Gold Mine.

Now, some people march to the beat of their own drum, and some leave it sitting there wondering what it did wrong. Aaron Goodvin grew up in Spirit River, Alberta, where heartbreak hits early and sticks around like a bad haircut. He paid his dues in Nashville, writing for others before keeping one catchy breakup for himself. Lonely Drum turns rejection into a dance move because nothing says I'm over it like stomping around solo with attitude. Goodvin once said, if it makes me laugh, it might make someone else laugh too. Here's Aaron Goodvin. This is called Lonely Drum, Country Gold Mine.

Well, it looks like Robin Ottolini isn't just driving trucks. She's driving Hart straight into the danger zone. F-150 is her love story with horsepower and heartbreak, where the only thing bigger than her truck is her honesty. Hailing from a small-town Canadian childhood, Robin turned those humble roots into a big city country hit, proving you don't need a limousine to make a statement. Sometimes a pickup and a killer chorus will do. Fun fact for you, the video was filmed in a real Ford dealership. As Robin said herself, some love stories just come with a little extra torque. Here's Robin Ottolini. This is called F-150, Country Gold Mine.

Well, if you think love should come with airbags, Taylor Ray and Antonio LaRosa just wrote your soundtrack. These two didn't just walk into heartbreak, they RSVP'd. On their duet, Hearts Don't Break, it's a little less Till Death Do Us Part and more Till the Last Cold.

sheet hits the floor, and they both know it. Taylor Ray, born and raised Alberta powerhouse whose breakout single smashed over 1.5 million streams, teams up with Vancouver's own road-tested LaRosa, twice named Roots Artist of the Year by the BC Country Music Association. Here is Taylor Ray and Antonio LaRosa. This is called Hearts Don't Break, Country Gold Mine.

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1: 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Okay, friends, grab a cold one and pull up a stool, because Kenny Chesney just turned friendship into a stadium-ready anthem. Beer with My Friends is his first-ever collaboration with Old Dominion. You know, the guys behind his 2014 hit, Save It for a Rainy Day. Well, these fellas have been opening his shows for years. And apparently, singing together every night was so much fun, Kenny thought, well, why not bottle this energy? So here it is. A song about kicking back, laughing too loud, and yes, drinking with your favorite people. Because let's be honest, no matter if it's been 4 years or 4 minutes, nothing hits quite like a beer with your friends. Cheers to that. Here's Kenny Chesney with some help from Old Dominion, Beer with My Friends, Country Gold Mine.

Now grab your late night coffee, friends, because Luke Combs is wide awake in a hotel room, missing his wife, missing milestones, and missing, well, basically everything that isn't on the tour bus. Sleepless in a Hotel Room was written thinking of Nicole Hawking, long before the pandemic. And after years as a quietly hoarded fan favorite, Luke finally decided to release it. Track 13 hits that sweet spot between love, longing, and insomnia, proving heartbreak and room service can coexist beautifully. Here's Luke Combs, Sleepless in a Hotel Room, Country Goldmine.

Did you ever wish your road trips had a soundtrack? Well, Canadian East Coast singer-songwriter Catherine Kennedy will be your co-pilot. Catherine has graced the stages at Area 506, Folly Fest, Paddle Fest, and Shivering Songs. She's also opened up for Canadian rock legends the Sky Diggers at Harvest Jazz and Blues, not to mention sharing a stage with the virtuoso Wooten Brothers. Her voice? Soulful, bluesy, and dangerously easy to get hooked on. Hop in, roll the windows down, and let Catherine take you on the long way home, where every note feels like it knows your story. Here's Catherine Kennedy. This is called Dare You, Country Goldmine.

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2: You're listening to the Country Gold Mine, and I'm Dylan Stone. Now buckle up. Lainey Wilson's back with Hang Tight, Honey, a barn burner about chasing dreams, sold-out shows, and missing her sweetheart, former football star Devlin Hodges. This one's for anyone who works hard, loves harder, and still keeps the pedal to the metal. Produced by Jay Joyce, it hits like Eric Church on espresso. And the video? Well, Lainey rocks everything from 60s power suits to cowgirl chic while running the roads like a pro. Her fifth album, Whirlwind, sums it up. Life's chaotic, thrilling, and a little messy, just like this track. Here she is, right here, Country Gold Mine.

Okay, friends, listen up. Eli Young Band is schooling us on love. It's a story of how a quadruple amputee veteran rebuilt his life. Eli

Young teamed with the Wounded Warrior Project to tell a real-life love story that'll make your heart do push-ups. Navy veteran Taylor Morris, a survivor of the Afghanistan War, and his partner Danielle, who dropped everything to be by his side, show that love. Devotion that'll make you cry in your coffee. Moral of the story? If you think you know love, think again. Eli Young Band knows what it ain't. Here they are for you right now. This is called Love Ain't. Country Gold Mine.

Okay, straight out of Charleston, South Carolina, meet Gail Bird, a band built for the stage and fueled by low country soul. What started as a country jam between Joshua Gale and Sean Monahan turned into something magic once Joshua's wife Melissa added her golden vocals to the mix. Now signed with Holy City Music, they have a sound that swings from roof-raising rock to hush-the-room harmonies, all about love, flaws, and real connection. On stage, it's fire and feeling. Off stage, they're breathing in that Carolina salt air and turning it into songs that stick with you long after the encore. Right now, here's Gail Bird. This is called Look at Us Now, Country Goldmine.

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1: You're listening to the Country Gold Mine, and I'm Dylan Stone. Now, Riley Taylor writes the songs you swear were stolen from your diary. Hailing from tiny Burton, New Brunswick, and tempered by a military family, his music hits where life actually happens. Real towns, real stories, no sugarcoating. His debut, Story to Tell, has racked up over 9 million streams and a CCMA nod, proving honesty still sells. And on stage, Riley turns festivals and packed rooms into personal sing-alongs. Here's Riley Taylor. This is called Story to Tell, Country Gold Mine.

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3: 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Now, Chris Stapleton is up next with Midnight Train to Memphis, a tune he co-wrote with his old Steel Drivers buddy. Once a banjo-fueled bluegrass romp, now it's got a little Bo Diddley drum swagger. Cowboy boots meet leather jacket. The song's about a 40-day jail stint, listening to the Midnight Train like it's a personal Spotify of regret. Stapleton's always loved it, plays it live every night. And now he's saying, I may be out of prison, but I'm never out of this song. All aboard, baby. Here's Chris Stapleton, Midnight Train to Memphis, Country Gold Mine.

All right, up next, Haley Witter's White Limousine. No, Pongo, it's not a tutorial on car waxing. It's all about dreaming big, driving fast, and maybe avoiding awkward high school reunions. No, sorry, bud. No backseat snacks for you in this limo. Haley wrote this gem as a mix of country grit and sweet nostalgia. It's the perfect soundtrack for cruising down the highway, waving at your haters. Well, I wouldn't wave, but that's another story. Or pretending that your life is a music video. I know, I'm terrible. Here's Haley Witter's. This is called White Limousine, Country Gold Mine.

Now, Jordan Davis grew up in a small town in Florida where the most dangerous thing was running out of sweet tea, or so he thought. He swapped his high school football cleats for a guitar, proving that sometimes the best tackles happen on stage, not on the field. Fast forward, and Jordan's strumming led him to Nashville, rubbing elbows with country heavyweights like Thomas Rhett and Kelsey Ballerini, though he still insists his true hero is his mom, who never missed a school play or a tailgate. Too Soon, Too Late is the kind of song that makes you want to grab a truck, a sunset, or maybe a dog who doesn't bark, or maybe just one that does. Exactly, Pongo, I know. Here's Jordan Davis. This is called Too Soon, Too Late, Country Gold Mine.

Flying high under the American sky. And no, that's not just Aaron Tippin's hair in the wind. Born in a small town in Pensacola, Tippin grew up with boots on the ground and a work ethic that could out-hustle a pickup truck on a country road. He's the kind of guy who writes songs that make you salute the flag while reaching for your sweet tea. Fun fact, Tippin co-produced this track, putting his stamp on every twang and every steel guitar wail. Fans love him because he's real, he's proud, and rumor has it he once stopped the concert to help a stranded fan change a flat tire. Patriotism in action. So crank it up, tip your hat, and let the American sky do the talking. Here's Aaron Tippin, Country Gold Mine.

Okay, friends, here's Bradley Gaskin. He grew up in the small town charm of Gadsden, Alabama, where the cows outnumbered the people and the nearest coffee shop required a half a tank of gas. Now, you might be surprised. He didn't start with a guitar in hand. Nope. Bradley was punching time as a truck driver, hauling freight faster than a country song could get stuck in your head. But one day, he swapped diesel fumes for guitar strings, and bam, he's singing "Bout Damn Did" like he was born for it. Along the way, he's rubbed elbows with Nashville's heavyweights and proved that sometimes the fastest lane isn't on the highway, it's the stage. Here's Bradley Gaskin. This is called "Bout Damn Did," Country Goldmine.

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3: You're listening to the Country Gold Mine. I'm Dylan Stone. Now picture this. A kid from the gritty streets of Glasgow dreaming of rock and roll stardom. Fast forward, and that kid, Jimmy Barnes, belted out hits louder than a kettle drum on espresso. Jimmy teamed up with Nashville guitar-slinging wizard Keith Urban for Good Times. Along the way, Barnes has rubbed elbows with legends, survived the roller coaster of fame, and still somehow manages to keep his boots muddy and his heart big. Warning for you, though, listening may cause spontaneous air guitar. Yeah, you're right, I'm sorry, and uncontrollable tail wagging, too. Here's Jimmy Barnes with Keith Urban. This is called Good Times, Country Gold Mine.

So meet Josie Sal, the country singer who makes a redneck weekend feel like a national holiday. From a small town where nightlife meant tractor pulls, she swapped mud tires for microphone cords and turned honky-tonk into a personal runway. Somehow, she keeps her boots on the ground while hitting the high notes. Even Nashville lights couldn't outshine her energy, and rumor has it she made a few famous friends along the way. So crank it up, tip your hat, and let Josie prove weekends were made for dirt and fun. Here's Josie Sal. This is called Redneck Weekend, Country Gold Mine.

Now, Darius Rucker. Yep, that's right. That Darius Rucker, the Hootie and the Blowfish guy who traded rock band tees for cowboy boots. His first country single, Don't Think I Don't Think About It, is a song about a guy who left his girl, but suddenly hears she's tying the knot, and, well, now he's second-guessing everything. Rucker co-wrote it with Clay Mills. They whipped it up on a tour bus, and somehow, heartbreak plus honesty equals number one on the charts, making him the first black artist to hit the top since Ray Charles' duet with Willie Nelson. Rucker said he wasn't chasing the chart, he just wanted a song that sounded right on the radio. Spoiler alert, it did. Big time. Here's Darius Rucker, Don't Think I Don't Think About It, Country Goldmine.

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4: All right, so some songs come from a hit factory, and some come from hitting the brakes hard. And this one is the second one. Ella Langley was living the dream. Big tours with Morgan Wallen, sold-out shows. Then August hit, and so did Burnout. 2 weeks off, back home in Alabama, a little faith, a little family, and suddenly the mirror started telling the truth again. Enter Ernest and Devin Dawson, who helped turn that I'm Back moment into a song, with a band so stacked it could start its own league. She debuted at the Ryman Auditorium. No pressure, just a sold-out crowd and a life reset. You go, girl. Here's Ella Langley. This is called Loving Life Again, Country Gold Mine.

Okay, friends, buckle up. Dean Brody's Good Goodbye is here to prove sometimes breaking up isn't bitter. It's just good business. Born in a small town in British Columbia, Dean wasn't raised on city sidewalks, but dirt roads and country skies, which explains his knack for turning heartbreak into honky-tonk gold. Here's a fun fact for you. Good Goodbye was produced by Matt Rovey, a guy so good at studio magic, he probably convinced Dean that saying farewell can actually sound like a victory lap. As Dean himself says, sometimes the best part of saying goodbye is the good times you keep. Yeah, he's got a point. And that song will have you raising a glass to moving on the right way. Here's Dean Brody. This is called Good Goodbye, Country Gold Mine.

Now, some folks find religion, others find the bottom of a glass. Zach John King just turned it into a career plan, coming up grinding it out in the bar scene, and somewhere along the way turned real-life stories into songs that hit like Last Call. Now, with Get to Drinkin', he's not promoting bad decisions, just documenting them with a catchy hook and a wink. So go ahead, raise one responsibly or irresponsibly. I'm not your supervisor. Here's Zach John King. This is called Get to Drinkin', Country Gold Mine.

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The Country Gold Mine is a syndicated radio program and is a production of superlativestudios.net. The Country Gold Mine is produced by Mark Goslin, and I also want to thank co-producer Scott Walsh. And of course, I'm your host, Dylan Stone. Until next time, remember, take care of yourselves and take care of each other, because that is the way it's supposed to be. Leaving you off this week, but don't take it personally, Blake Wood just slipped a key under the mat and let himself in. Now, Blake's one of those songwriters who doesn't knock. He just writes from lived-in stories, the kind with muddy boots, late-night apologies, and a porch light that never quite goes off. So go ahead, check under the mat. Blake Wood's waiting.

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6: 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Time once again to let slip the dogs of radio as we get prepared to do another show. So this next song was inspired by the IRA bombing in Warrington, Cheshire, England on March 20th, 1993. Two children, Jonathan Ball and Tim Parry, were killed by the IRA. Lead singer Dolores O'Riordan claimed that Zombie speaks out about the Irish fight for independence that seems to have lasted forever. Even in the lyrics, they say the same old theme since 1916. Now, when Dolores O'Riordan died on the day she was scheduled to record her vocals for the Bad Wolves cover of the song, there was a huge behind-the-scenes debate involving the metal band's manager and record label over whether or not they should still release the track. "We almost shelved the song. We didn't know what to do with it," they said. The group decided the best way forward was to release the cover and donate their proceeds to O'Riordan's three children. "That was how we decided to make a positive situation out of such a tragic one. That's perfect as far as I'm concerned. That's good. Kudos." Right now, here's the Cranberries. This is called Zombie. Final on Chrome.

Now, Diane Warren and Albert Hammond wrote this next song, in which the singer pleads with his lover not to walk out on him. It was originally a B-side for Tina Turner's Typical Male single. Diane Warren explained in the book 1,000 UK Number One Hits, "I wrote Don't Turn Around as a rock ballad. Ace of Base heard the version that Tina Turner had done on the B-side on Typically Male. Ace of Base covered it then in 1994. Their version hit number 4 in the US and number 5 in the UK. Here they are for you right now. Here's Ace of Base. This is called Don't Turn Around. Vinyl on Chrome.

Now, commonly thought to contain a shout-out to the movie Superman, kryptonite, of course, is the substance that rendered Superman powerless. And, of course, it could only be found on his home planet of Krypton. Brad Arnold, the lead singer and songwriter for Three Doors Down, said that the song has neither. He explained how it all came together. That line is just like a happenstance line. That song is so little about Superman, it's just really about that question. It's just something that everybody can identify with. Okay, here's Three Doors Down. This is called Kryptonite, vinyl on chrome.

Now, this next one is about a guy stranded on a remote island. One day, he finds a bottle, puts a message in it, and throws it out to sea and hopes that someone will find it and come save him. He's thrilled to wake up one morning and find a whole bunch, 100 billion by his count, of bottles on the shore, proving there are many other castaways just like him. The lyrics can be seen as a metaphor for being lonely and realizing there's lots of people just like you. Here's the Police, Message in a Bottle, final on Chrome.

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0: 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I'm Dylan Stone. Okay, this next one was the first single from Evanescence, and it became a huge hit and launched their career. Lead singer Amy Lee co-wrote Bring Me to Life with guitarist Ben Moody and keyboardist David Hodges about Josh Hartzler, the man who would become her husband. When she met Hartzler, he was a friend of a friend, a total stranger who did not know her, yet he could somehow see inside her and bring her to life. Moody offered his interpretation. Bring Me to Life was about discovering something or someone that awakes a feeling inside them that they've never had before. We've all been there at least once. Here's Evanescence. This is called Bring Me to Life. Vinyl on Chrome.

The song Holiday by Green Day is about the American government and society during the Iraq War. It begins by commenting on how the thousands of dead Americans and Iraqis are nameless to the average American citizen. The song then shines a spotlight on the corporate greed and corruption involved in the rebuilding effort and shows how the average protester realizes that the pro-war money men have more power than they can ever have. It also points out the irony of the Christian right wing feeling religiously justified in this war. Can I get another amen? There's a flag wrapped around the score of men. Here's Green Day. This is called Holiday. Vinyl on Chrome.

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And Ophelia stands out as one of their most haunting tracks. It comes from their album Creature and was featured on Much Music's first CD compilation edition of Big Shiny Tunes. The song blends emotional depth with layered instrumentation, showing the band's evolution beyond their earlier hits. Here's Moist. This is called Ophelia. 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
7: 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I'm Dylan Stone. Now, the songwriting team of Tom Kelly and Billy Steinberg wrote Like a Virgin. Other songs they've written include Eternal Flame by the Bangles, So Emotional by Whitney Houston, and True Colors by Cyndi Lauper, not to mention Alone by Heart. All were number one hits in the U.S. featuring female vocalists. Steinberg considered Virgin their most famous song. Now, some Christian listeners felt Madonna was mocking their faith with this song. Madonna, Italian for My Lady, is another name for the Virgin Mary. So when a singer calling herself Madonna recorded a song like a virgin, it raised some eyebrows. Well, welcome to Catholicism. Right now, here's Madonna. This is called Like a Virgin, Vinyl on Chrome.

Now, I'm All Right. That's the theme song to the movie Caddyshack, and it plays at the beginning and the end of the film. The song's associated with the gopher who fends off the attacks of an overeager and slightly deranged groundskeeper, of course played by Bill Murray, who blows up most of the golf course in an attempt to kill the creature. After the blast, the gopher emerges safe and sound and dances to the song. It's actually quite hilarious. And I like the song too. Here's Kenny Loggins. This is called I'm All Right. Vinyl on Chrome.

Now, this next song was inspired by Mozart's Piano Concerto No. 21. It's probably the bounciest hit inspired by the classical composer. In fact, Neil Diamond was quoted as saying, "This is one to which I never paid much attention. A very basic message, unadorned. I didn't even write a bridge to it. I had no idea that it would be a huge hit or people would want to sing along with it." How could you not know that? Even I love the song. Anyway, here's Neil Diamond. This is called Song Sung Blue, final on Chrome.

0: 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Isn't that right, Pongo? Woo!
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0: 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I'm Dylan Stone. Now, this next one is proof that even rock legends can get rejected on paper. Before the Beatles were swimming and screaming fans in global chaos, they were just a bunch of scrappy lads from Liverpool. And by 1966, they were cheeky enough to write a song pitching themselves like a desperate author looking for a deal. Inspired by a real-life request from his aunt Lil to write something not about love, Paul flipped the script. Behind the scenes, this was peak studio mischief, too. Working with production wizard George Martin, they cranked up the bass so loud, it practically needed its own book deal. From working class roots to rebuilding the rules of pop, turns out the only thing they couldn't do was keep it short. Hey.

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5: 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I'm Dylan Stone. Now, some songs are bridesmaids forever. This one wore that silver dress for 10 straight weeks, and it's one of the biggest U.S. hits never to hit number one. Stuck in the shadow of Olivia Newton-John's Physical, which was practically glued to the top spot. Then, when it looked like it might finally take the crown, Hall & Oates swooped in with I Can't Go For That, leapfrogging to number one. A week later, Centerfold by Jay Giles' band crashed the party, pushing it down to number three. Missy Elliott's Work It would later tie that 10-week runner-up streak in 2002, so at least it's in some legendary company. But don't feel bad. While the single never hit number one, the album four did, ruling the Billboard 200 for 10 weeks and making chart history with its minimalist title. See, sometimes second place still plays on forever. Here's Foreigner, Waiting for a Girl Like You. Final on Chrome.

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1: Now, this next song by Big Wreck made a strong impression with their debut, and that song has become one of their most recognizable hits. Featured on the album In Loving Memory Of, the track blends guitars with melody, showcasing a polished sound that helped define 90s alternative rock. Here's Big Wreck. This is called That Song, Vinyl on Chrome.

Hey, I have a suggestion for you. Why don't you follow us on Facebook? It's really easy. In fact, just go to facebook.com/vinylonchromepodcast and bada bing, bada boom, you're there. Simple as that. We'll be looking for you over there. Now, this next song by Metallica is from their album Death Magnetic, which when it topped the Billboard 200 chart, Metallica became the first hard rock act to reach number one with 5 consecutive number one studio albums. James Hetfield explained the album title. It started out as kind of a tribute to people that have fallen in our business, like Alice in Chains frontman Layne Staley, and a lot of people that have died. Basically, rock and roll martyrs of sorts. And then it kind of grew from there. Okay. Here's Metallica. This is called The Day That Never Comes. Vinyl on Chrome.

0: Hey, here comes Pongo in his vinyl on chrome hoodie. 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
0: You're listening to Vinyl on Chrome, and I'm Dylan Stone. Now, most American listeners didn't read much into the lyrics, but according to Eddie Grant, Electric Avenue carries a serious message about race inequality. It refers to a real place in London and tells the story of a poor man who beholds the things in life he could never achieve. Now, Electric Avenue is a shopping area in the Brixton section of London, named that because it was the first street in the area to get electric lights. Eddie Grant's first band, The Equals, had three top 10 hits in England in the 60s. They were the first multiracial band to find success in the UK. Some interesting chart timing on the song. It made number two in the UK in January of 1983, but didn't reach that position in the US until July. The difference was MTV, which popularized the song when they put a video into rotation not long after Michael Jackson's Billie Jean made the network much more accepting of black artists. Right now, here's Eddie Grant. This is called Electric Avenue.

Now, Blue Suede recorded their own version of a B.J. Thomas classic, Hooked on a Feeling, with Jungle Sounds in 1974, and it was a massive hit, reaching number one in the U.S., Holland, Australia, and Canada. Blue Suede was a Swedish band, and they would perform this version in concert, getting the crowd to chant along. It went to number one in Sweden, and according to a Rolling Stone article from 1974, a few copies made their way to the United States, where a woman in Connecticut played the song in her record store. This led to some local airplay, and the song quickly spread, eventually becoming a number one hit. Can't beat it. Right now, here's Blue Suede. This is called Hooked on a Feeling, Vinyl on Chrome. Ooh, gosh,

Now, the Watchmen, the band, not the guards along the watchtower, carved out a distinct place in rock with their atmospheric sound that this next song, All Uncovered, captures perfectly. Written by the band's frontman, Daniel Greaves, it reflects his introspective style that touches on vulnerability and emotional honesty, a theme that runs throughout the album In the Trees. Here's the Watchmen. This is called All Uncovered, final on Chrome.

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7: 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I'm Dylan Stone. Okay, the Tea Party started out in Windsor, Ontario. Humble beginnings. Just three musicians chasing a heavier, moodier sound while everyone else was busy flanneling their way through the 90s. Fast forward, and somehow they became massive in Australia. Now, back in the 90s, the Tea Party weren't just chasing radio spins. They were chasing a sound. Their hit song, The Messenger, is actually a Daniel Lanois composition, and then the Tea Party got their hands on it. Daniel Lanois is a sonic architect who's worked with everyone from U2 to Bob Dylan. Now, the Tea Party didn't just cover it. They baptized it in incense, distortion, and just enough mysticism to make your aunt nervous. Here's the Tea Party. This is called The Messenger. Vinyl on Chrome.

Now, Heterosexual Man is one of the odd's most memorable and entertaining tracks, showcasing clever songwriting and a sharp sense of humor. Written by lead singer Craig Northley for the album Bedbugs, the song plays with satire and identity in a fun and humorous way, all wrapped in a catchy guitar-driven sound. Here's the odds. This is called Heterosexual Man, vinyl on chrome.

Now, oysters aren't the only place to find pearls, because this next song by 5440 gave us one of their most iconic songs with Ocean Pearl, a track that captures the band's blend of melody and introspection, which offers up themes of uncertainty and self-reflection, wrapped in a smooth, flowing groove. Neil Osborne,

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1: 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Vinyl on Chrome is produced by Mark Goslin, and I also want to thank co-producer Scott Walsh, and of course, I'm your host, Dylan Stone. Going to leave you off this week with Beth. This was Kiss's biggest hit, and the funny part, no guitars, no fire, just a drummer singing a love song that bandmates originally hated until its old

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3: Coming up on Monday, May the 11th, it's the blessing of the ground-penetrating radar search at the former Thunderchild Residential School grounds in Delmas, Saskatchewan. Battleford's Agency Tribal Council invites all to join them for an event starting at 10 a.m. with a traditional pipe ceremony, comments at 11, a lunch at noon, and at 1 o'clock, the ground-penetrating radar commences. 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
4: 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And your car comes back like the damage never happened. 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
1: From the National Newsroom of the Canadian Press, I'm David Augustine. Prime Minister

0: Mark Carney touted Canadian values in a closing speech at the 2026 Global Progress Action Summit in Toronto. He addressed current and former U.S. and European politicians, among others, saying Canada needs to build new institutions and reimagine old ones as an antidote to anxieties in the modern age. Carney believes the loss of control people feel over the current affordability crisis, immigration, and artificial intelligence has fed a politics of grievance that is dividing people worldwide. Foreign Affairs Minister Anita Anand says Canada's ongoing work to secure the return of Ukrainian children abducted by Russian officials shows how Ottawa is trying to work with a range of countries to advance practical humanitarian outcomes. Anand tells the Canadian press that Ottawa has been working with not just allies, but also countries such as Qatar to reunify 2,000 children taken by Russian officials since the full-scale invasion of Ukraine in 2022. When asked whether Russia is committing genocide, Anand says Ottawa is focused on what it can achieve for Ukrainians instead of what words can best describe violations of international law.
1: For me, the important question is, what are we doing here and now? What are we doing to bring Ukrainian children home?
0: Ukraine believes Russia has taken 20,000 children, though a Yale University group estimates this number to be 35,000 kids. Liberal MP Nate Erskine-Smith has lost a provincial nomination race, failing to clear the first of several hurdles toward the leadership of the Ontario Liberals. Ontario Liberal members in the riding of Scarborough Southwest have selected business owner Asanul Hafiz as their candidate for an upcoming by-election. But Erskine-Smith, who represents the neighboring riding of Beaches East York federally, is raising the possibility of challenging the result.
2: I would like to hear from every single person that was in that room on our team to understand what took place and what their feeling is, and if there is a legitimate reason to challenge.
0: The party has said the process was fair. One of the world's largest car makers is settling with the state of California over a data privacy case. General Motors has agreed to pay $12.75 million in civil penalties to settle a case brought by the California Attorney General and a group of law enforcement agencies. The automaker was accused of using its OnStar program to collect names, contact information, and even location data on drivers, then selling it to data brokers for $20 million. According to the settlement, GM has also agreed to delete any driver data after 180 days. And authorities in Denver say a person who jumped a fence and was on a runway at Denver International Airport was hit and killed by a Frontier Airlines plane during takeoff. The collision sparked an engine fire, which forced the plane's evacuation and the closure of the runway for an investigation. Passenger Jacob Athens posted a video online showing people sliding down airport slides from the plane with their backpacks. This is the Canadian Press. In sports, Jackson Blake's second goal of the game, scored at 5:31 of overtime, lifted the visiting Carolina Hurricanes to a 3-2 win over the Philadelphia Flyers to sweep their second-round best-of-seven NHL playoff series. Logan Stankoven also scored for the Canes, who will meet either the Montreal Canadiens or Buffalo Sabres in the East Final. The Halifax Thunderbirds missed an opportunity to punch their tickets to the National Lacrosse League Championship Series with a 21-10 setback against the visiting Georgia Swarm. The Swarm tied the best-of-three semifinal series at 1-1 with the deciding game set for tomorrow. The Toronto Rock, however, advanced to the championship series with a 14-8 win over the San Diego Seals in the third and deciding game of their semifinal series. And Teddy Allen scored 24 points and added 10 rebounds. Jeremiah Tillman Jr. had 14 points and 8 rebounds. And the Winnipeg Sea Bears edged the visiting Edmonton Stingers in the opening game of the Canadian Elite Basketball League season on Saturday. From the Canadian Press, I'm David Augustine.
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1: From the National Newsroom of the Canadian Press, I'm David Augustine. The MV Hondius docked in Tenerife early Sunday as the remaining Canadians aboard the cruise ship linked to a fatal hantavirus outbreak prepare to begin traveling home. Oceanwide Expeditions says four Canadians and about 130 other asymptomatic passengers will disembark in small groups and undergo health screening before flying home for quarantine. The outbreak has been linked to three deaths and several infections, though health officials say the overall public risk remains low. Prime Minister Mark Carney touted Canadian values in a speech at the Global Progress Summit.
2: Carney says Canada needs to build new institutions and reimagine old ones as an antidote to anxieties people and governments are grappling with in the modern age. The message came in a speech that closed out the summit in Toronto this weekend. Attended by current and former politicians, Carney said the loss of control that people feel over the affordability crisis, immigration, and artificial intelligence has fed a politics of grievance that is dividing people worldwide. He added that the new challenges require new solutions, and his government has made efforts to advance modern solutions, like seeking trade deals in Europe and beyond in the face of U.S. tariffs. Don Mitchell, The Canadian Press.
1: Governor General Mary Simon is reflecting on the past as her five-year term as Canada's vice regal ends next month. She says her mother kept the photo of Queen Elizabeth on prominent display in their family home in Nunavik, a long way from both Ottawa and Buckingham Palace. She tells The Canadian Press that she always loved the Queen before she was named her official representative in Canada in 2021. The U.S. is still waiting for Iran's response to a proposed interim agreement that could end the two-month war and reopen the Strait of Hormuz.
3: Tonight, President Trump telling a French reporter he expects to hear from Iran, quote, very soon. The president reportedly telling French TV the Iranians still very much want to conclude a deal. If a deal is made, the U.S. would gradually ease its military blockade in exchange for Iran allowing safe passage for the 1,500 commercial vessels trapped in the waters west of the Strait of Hormuz.
1: That was ABC's foreign correspondent Tom Sufi Burridge in Tel Aviv. One of the biggest car makers in the world is settling with the state of California over a data privacy case.
4: General Motors has agreed to pay a $12.75 million civil penalty to settle a case brought by the California Attorney General and a group of law enforcement agencies. The automaker was accused of using its OnStar program to collect names, contact information, even location data and driving behavior on drivers. GM then sold that information to data brokers for $20 million, according to the settlement. The company has also agreed to delete any driver data after 180 days. Mike Dubusky, ABC News.
1: And the Nova Scotia government and QP remain in a stalemate as a strike by long-term care workers in the province continues for a 27th day. Union spokesperson Taylor Johnson says the province returned to the table on Thursday when talks resumed with the same deal for the fifth time. This is the Canadian Press. In sports, Ernie Clement had a solo homer among his career-high tying five hits. Brandon Valenzuela hit a three-run home run, and the Toronto Blue Jays used a seven-run fifth inning to rout the visiting Los Angeles Angels 14-1. Toronto set season highs in runs and hits with 20. Valenzuela went 4-for-5 with four RBIs in his first career four-hit game. Donovan Mitchell had 25 points and 10 rebounds. James Harden had 19 points and 7 assists. And the Cleveland Cavaliers knocked off the visiting Detroit Pistons 116-109 to trim their second-round best-of-seven NBA playoff series deficit to 2-1. And Christian Lundgaard is the winner of the Indianapolis Grand Prix, and he hopes to carry that momentum into the Indy 500. The Danish driver snapped the 47-race winless streak, beating David Moulakis to the yard of bricks by 4.763 seconds on the road course at Indianapolis Motor Speedway. From the Canadian Press, I'm David Augustine.
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2: The Salt River First Nation, number 195 of Fort Smith Northwest Territories, is holding a membership information meeting in Prince Albert on Tuesday, May the 12th, beginning at 6:30 at the Coronet Hotel in the ballroom. There will be a membership code update, discussion on negotiations for annuity, as well as a presentation on the SRFN CommuniKit app. For more information, call 867-872-2986.
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I also lost the keys to my van. It's a 2006 Dodge Caravan. It's white. I just thought I'd tell you that, and if you

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Gentlemen of the jury, the judge's speech began. The scene was a crowded courtroom, and the judge, a stern old man. This prisoner here before you is a social enemy, a lady of the evening, and you know the penalty. Her eyes reflect the nightlife, her cheeks, they're red with paint. But I knew her mother, gentlemen. Why, her mother was a saint. Now I know that she's not like her, and yet she might have been, if it hadn't been for petting parties, cigarettes and gin. We took the nightlife off the streets and brought into our own homes, while girls beat time with lipstick and the shrieks of saxophones.

opened up the underworld to the ones we love so well. 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If she drinks, why, you taught her, and if she smokes, you showed her how. So, gentlemen, do you think it's right to go and condemn her now? And when you're in that jury room, just remember there and then that for every fallen woman, why, there's 100 fallen men. And before you render a verdict on what this girl has done, just remember there's a man to blame, and that man might be your son. Now, gentlemen, that's my story. My testimony stands. This girl is my own daughter, and the case is in your hands.

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1: From the National Newsroom of the Canadian Press, I'm David Augustine. Prime Minister Mark Carney delivered a speech at the 2026 Global Progress Action Summit in Toronto Saturday. Carney says Canada needs to build new institutions and reimagine old ones as an antidote to the anxieties people and governments are grappling with in the modern age. He says the loss of control that people feel over the affordability crisis, immigration, and artificial intelligence has fed a politics of grievance that is dividing people worldwide. Carney says these new challenges require new solutions. Well, now that Canada has a new Governor General on the way, Mary Simon is reflecting on her nearly 5 years in the role.
2: The outgoing Governor General says she's proud of the chance she was given to pursue reconciliation one conversation at a time. Mary Simon became Canada's first Indigenous Governor General in July 2021. She says she saw herself as someone who could build bridges between people living in Canada and with the monarchy itself. As the coronation of King Charles approached, she helped organize meetings between the King and leaders of Canada's three national Indigenous organizations. Former Supreme Court Justice Louise Arbour is set to replace Simon June 8th. Jason White, The Canadian Press.
1: Foreign Affairs Minister Edwin Onand will be in Brussels on Monday as Canada doubles down on its work to reunite Ukrainian children kidnapped during the war with Russia. She'll be taking part in a summit to take stock of efforts launched by Canada and Ukraine with an international coalition of nations in 2024 pushing for the return of the children. Russian President Vladimir Putin and a senior Russian official have been subjected to an international criminal court arrest warrant on charges of unlawful deportation and transfer of children since March of 2023. A tragedy on the tarmac at Denver International Airport Friday night after someone trespassed onto the runway and was killed by a plane taking off.
3: A Frontier Airlines plane full of passengers speeding down the runway, hitting and killing a pedestrian during takeoff at Denver International Airport. Just before midnight Friday, authorities say the victim scaled an airport fence, managed to make it onto the runway, and 2 minutes later was sucked into the plane's engine just as it was almost wheels up for its flight to Los Angeles.
1: That was ABC's Andrew Dimbard reporting. With health advice appearing all over social media nowadays, experts are offering tips on how to vet those dispersing it. A new survey by the Pew Research Center finds that about 4 in 10 adults in the U.S. get health advice from social media or podcasts. Experts say the biggest green flag is when an influencer's credentials are easy to find on their profile. They also urge against falling for the viral shock factor, noting an offbeat opinion could feel like a long-sought answer, especially for those having issues accessing healthcare or feeling unheard by their doctors. And Toronto's BMO Field was the scene of a sellout crowd Saturday for an MLS matinee. Some 45,000 fans gathered to watch Toronto FC take on Inter Miami and Lionel Messi, ultimately falling to the soccer great and his team 4-2. This is the Canadian Press. In sports, Kirill Kaprizov and Brock Faber each had a goal and two assists. Quinn Hughes had a goal and an assist, and the Minnesota Wild defeated the visiting Colorado Avalanche 5-1 to trim their deficit to 2-1 in the second round best-of-seven NHL playoff series. Ryan Hartman also scored for the Wild, who will aim to level the series in Monday's Game 4. Sebastian Berthalter scored in the 76th minute to help the visiting Vancouver Whitecaps salvage a 1-1 draw with the San Jose Earthquakes in Major League Soccer's battle between the Western Conference's top two seeds. Preston Judd gave the Earthquakes a 1-0 lead with a goal in the 4th minute. And William Contreras singled home the tying run in the 8th inning and hit a game-ending sacrifice fly in the 10th as the Milwaukee Brewers rallied past the visiting New York Yankees 4-3. The Yankees wasted a brilliant performance from Cam Schlittler and have lost back-to-back games for the first time since they dropped 5 in a row from April 8th to the 12th. From the Canadian Press, I'm David Augustine.
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1: This is the NBC Community Events Calendar.
2: There will be a pancake and sausage breakfast coming up in the village of Christopher Lake on Saturday, May the 16th, kicking off the May long weekend from 9 a.m. to 12 noon at the Gary Anderson Community Center. 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
0: NBC Community Events. 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
1: From the National Newsroom of the Canadian Press, I'm David Augustine. The remaining Canadians aboard the cruise ship at the center of a hantavirus outbreak are set to disembark early Sunday morning, local time. Here's Canadian Press reporter Lisa Laporte.
2: Ship owner and cruise organizer Oceanwide Expeditions says four Canadians and dozens of other asymptomatic passengers are to get off the MV Honduras at the largest port of the Canary Islands. It says passengers will be screened and organized for quarantining at the port by reps from a number of groups, including the World Health Organization.
1: A number of Canadians have been connected with the hantavirus outbreak on the ship, which began its voyage on April 1st in Argentina and has seen three non-Canadian passengers die. Liberal MP Nate Erskine-Smith lost a provincial nomination race and failed to clear the first of several hurdles toward the leadership of the Ontario Liberals. Members of the riding of Scarborough Southwest selected business owner Asunal Hafiz on Saturday as their candidate for an upcoming by-election. However, Erskine-Smith, who represents the neighboring riding of Beaches East York federally, implied there may have been irregularities in the voting process. A reunion just in time for Mother's Day. Olivia Andre, a 19-year-old nursing student from the Democratic Republic of Congo, was released from ICE custody at the Dilley Detention Center in Texas. Andre's mother and two younger siblings were released from the facility in March, but Olivia remained. Last Friday night, Andre met a crowd of friends and family at Portland International Jetport in Maine.
3: It means everything. I miss them so. I miss them too much. See them all over here is mean everything for me, actually.
1: However, the threat of deportation remains for the family. The Trump administration has denied the family's asylum petition. A federal appellate court will determine whether the decision gets overturned. Russian President Vladimir Putin said Saturday that the conflict in Ukraine is nearing its end after he oversaw a military parade on Red Square commemorating the defeat of Nazi Germany in the Second World War. The show didn't include heavy weapons like tanks, missiles, and other equipment for the first time in nearly two decades. This comes as a U.S.-brokered three-day ceasefire has eased concerns about possible Ukrainian attempts to disrupt the festivities. And an East Vancouver community is rallying behind a feline folk hero. Nigel the cat was accused of being a nuisance by a neighbor who says he was coming to their home and begging for food. However, others in the community are firmly Team Nigel, and a growing shrine of artwork in support of the free-roaming cat has cemented Nigel's status as a local celebrity. That comes according to neighbor Christopher Duchak.
4: That culture around here is both online and like on that post, like all the artwork that people are putting out, he's basically like the neighborhood superhero.
1: Nigel now has his own Instagram fan page and is a top-rated attraction on Google Maps. This is the Canadian Press. In sports, Jackson Blake's second goal of the game, scored at 5 minutes and 31 seconds into overtime, lifted the visiting Carolina Hurricanes to a 3-2 victory over the Philadelphia Flyers, sweeping them in their second-round best-of-seven playoff series. Logan Stankoven also scored for the Canes, Tyler Forrester and Alex Bump scored for the Flyers. A.J. Mitchell had 24 points and 10 assists. Canadian Shea Gilgeous-Alexander had 23 points and 9 assists. And the visiting Oklahoma City Thunder grabbed a 3-0 lead in the best-of-seven Western Conference semifinal series with a 131-108 win over the Los Angeles Lakers. Rui Hachimura led the Lakers with 21 points and 5 rebounds. LeBron James chipped in with 19 points and 6 rebounds. And Josh Jung and Justin Foscue homered. Alejandro Osuna had a pair of RBI singles, and the Texas Rangers beat the visiting Cubs 6-0, ending Chicago's second 10-game winning streak of the season. From the Canadian Press, I'm David Augustine.
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1: Loretta, there's something I've just got to tell you.
0: Oh, please tell me what to do.
1: I don't really know how to say this, but I

0: understand, Loretta. I'm trying to tell you that I...
1: The talk is around that we're through.
0: Yeah, I know. I've heard it too.
1: Oh, darling, tell me what to do.
0: But that's just it. That's what I'm trying to tell you. I want to tell you...

0: were through.
1: I know you know that I never thought it would come to this.
0: You tell me it's over and done.
1: I really thought that I loved you, and you know that.
0: You say that you've had all your fun.
1: And you just got to believe me. I never meant to hurt you.
0: But I can't believe
1: this is the hardest thing that I've ever had to do. And it hurts me
0: as
1: too.
0: As soon as I hang up the phone.
1: Yeah, I'll be gone.
0: As soon as I hang up the phone.
1: Goodbye, Loretta.

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2: I've got good news. 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

From the studios of Cornerstone Ministries on Flying Dust Reserve at Meadow Lake, Saskatchewan, we bring you Chief Cornerstone's good news. You'll hear how God has changed some lives, some good news, and as always, some good country gospel picking and singing. So don't touch that dial. We'll be right back.

We're looking at the beginning of this new church, this strange new religion, if you want to call it that, although it's not really religion. It's called Christianity. It was started by a young man called Jesus, who lived 2,000 years ago in a little town called Nazareth. In the last 3.5 years of his life, he began to say that he was the Son of God, and it was proved by all the miracles and the wonderful things that he did. People's lives were changed, but even more important than the miracles was the message that he had, that he was the Son of God, that he had come to change the lives of people, that he had come to set free a whole world full of people who were in the prison of sin and death, separated from God. And he had come to become the bridge. He had come to become the way to God. He had come to pay for their sins so that they could actually come in and through him to God Almighty, to the creator of heaven and earth. And so he has given his Holy Spirit. He has been taken up into heaven, but he has given his Holy Spirit to this small group of people in the city of Jerusalem, in the little nation of Israel, a couple thousand years ago. And he said, you're going to go into all the world and you're going to tell the wonderful things about God to every nation in all the world. And that's what's been happening ever since. People began to gather because of the power that was in this small group, because of the wonderful things that were happening in this small group, especially when the Holy Spirit had come upon them. And Peter had just preached a message to them, and he had gotten all excited. This guy who was normally had his foot in his mouth and said things he shouldn't say, the man who had just a couple months earlier denied that he even knew Jesus because he was afraid of what would happen to him. The man who was discouraged and then excited that Jesus was raised from the dead. This man now stands up with his other 11 apostles and tells the people how that God had planned this and shows them actually from their scriptures, from the Bible, the Old Testament, what God had said would happen and that it had actually happened. He continues to speak, and Peter told them many other things as well. Then he said, I beg you, save yourselves from what will happen to all these evil people. They'll be destroyed. They'll be separated from God for eternity. And these people, as they listen, many, many begin to believe. On that day, about 3,000 people believed his message and were baptized. This is what Jesus had told them, to baptize people by taking them and putting them into the water, just like Jesus had been baptized. Putting them into the water to show that they were identifying themselves with Jesus' death, burial, resurrection, coming up a new person, identifying themselves with Jesus. Now, remember, it's not the baptism that saves you, it's believing in Jesus, but part of the believing is allowing yourself to be baptized, showing that you really do believe in Jesus. And so he begs these people, okay, why don't you show that you believe in Jesus? And that day, 3,000 people, that would be a big event in any city. It was certainly in that city of Jerusalem that day. On that day, about 3,000 believed his message and were baptized. They spent their time learning from the apostles, and they were like family to each other. They also broke bread and prayed together. That was a wonderful family, that first Christian church. They loved one another. Their hatred had gone from them. Their mocking had gone from them. They listened to the disciples, and the disciples probably spoke to them at the temple like Jesus did. And they would gather together and listen while they taught them about what Jesus had told them, and taught them how to live, and they ate their meals together, and they shared with one another, and they helped one another. It changed their lives. And then we see what else happens. Everyone was amazed by the many miracles and wonders that the apostles worked, the same things that have been happening
in Jesus' life now happened in the apostles' lives. All the Lord's followers often met together, and they shared everything they had. They would sell their property and possessions and give the money to whoever needed it. Day after day, they met together in the temple. They broke bread together in different homes and shared their food and happily and freely. While praising God, everyone liked them. And each day the Lord added to their group others who were being saved. God gave this group favor. Now, wouldn't it be wonderful if everybody who believes in Jesus treated each other the same as they did? Now, there are groups that say, okay, you should do the same. You should sell your home. You should sell your land and everything else and just share with other people. Now, Jesus didn't really tell them that they had to do this. The message is still there. We should share with one another. We should help one another. And it was good that they did it in those days because of what was going to happen in the future. And we will see this as time goes on. I wish that all of you as Christians could live in this same way, that you could be excited about your Christian brothers and sisters. It's the early Christians, it's the new Christians that are the most excited about Jesus. And often we as older Christians tend to start to get judgmental. We get more and more like the Pharisees and the Sadducees. And if we could just continue to have that excitement about Jesus, that love for one another, that love that overlooks other people's faults. And on the other hand, if we could keep ourselves from using our brothers and sisters by getting them to give us things that we don't necessarily need, or maybe

because we're lazy and we don't work as hard as they do. God makes us into responsible, loving people. Let's allow His Holy Spirit to work in us and to give us that responsibility. Let's allow Him to give us His power. And as He does that, the world will see that God truly is within us.

to his mourners. May the Lord bless the reading of his word. And as we look to him today in prayer, let us pray now. Father, speak to every heart right now and draw us all near to yourself, that we may look to you, the God of our salvation and the Savior of our soul. We pray in Jesus' name. Amen. God begins to heal our ways. When we speak of healing, we always think of healing sickness or disease in our body, that is physically. But many times God's word tells us that our greatest need of healing is in our spirit, spiritual healing. We don't hear a lot about that. We hear a lot about physical healing, and that's good. But Jesus said you can enter into life halt and maimed, but you can't with a soul that's sick with sin. The need of our spirit is greater than the need of our body. Jesus said that. And he also said that our heart and soul is sick with sin until we come to him, until we believe on him. We must be cleansed and healed inside and made anew by the Spirit of God. In other words, we must be born again, John 3:3-5. John chapter 3, verse 3 and verse 5. Jesus said, you must be born again. And that means born of the Holy Spirit. God is willing to heal us spiritually. God is willing for us to be born again in spirit and in truth. If we are willing to be healed, if we are willing to be born again, we shall be. God is not willing that any should perish. Now, the Bible makes that very plain. It means he's not willing that we die in our sin, because if we die in our sin, we'll be lost forever, and we'll be lost to God, and we'll be lost in our own soul, and we will be in eternity in torment. But the Bible says we are to be healed inwardly, to be set free from sin and also from sinning. In verse 18 of Isaiah chapter 57, we read that God has seen the ways of the covetous and stubborn people. In the previous verses, he was angry at their sin, angry at their ways. He smote them and brought things upon them in his loving chastisement. Now, God knows how to make us willing. You better believe that, my friend. And when God begins to deal with someone, they better listen, because God knows how to bring things into our life to make us willing. Friends, God does everything for our good. Even his judgment or chastisement, it means the same thing, is for our good. His love will do no other, nothing but good. Now, God is saying, I have seen his ways, that's right, and I will heal him. That's what God says. Even though the people went astray from God and followed after evil, he still loved them, but hated their sin. And people say today, how can you love that guy? He's such a rotten sinner. We can hate his sin, but we can love him. The Bible says even love your enemies. That's the difference between Christ and other so-called spiritual leaders. Jesus said, blessed are those who mourn, they shall be comforted. He says also in verse 18 that he would heal them and restore comfort unto him and to his mourners. Blessed are they that mourn. Mourn for what? When we go through trouble and persecution, chastisement from the Lord to strengthen us and straighten us out and to correct our erroneous ways, he then begins the process of healing our ways, bringing us back to humility. That's right, or to himself. He begins to restore comforts in place of discomfort. Yes, God says, I will heal his ways. And God will heal your ways today if you trust him. God said, I will offer peace to him that is afar off and to him that is near. Verse 19. Again in this verse, God says, I will heal him. There are millions today all over the world who have taken God at his word and have turned to God from sin and have found new life in Christ. But God says in

verse 20 and 21, that the wicked are like the troubled sea, that it cannot rest. There's no rest to the unsaved. No matter how good they may try to be, they cannot find rest because they are still outside of Christ. Only in Christ is there true peace and rest. Only in Christ is there true salvation.

and it cannot rest. There's no rest to the unsaved. No matter how good they may try to be, they cannot find rest because they are still outside of Christ. Only in Christ is there true peace and rest. Only in Christ is there true salvation. And I want you to know that, my friend. Believe on the Lord Jesus Christ and you'll be saved, Paul said. You'll be saved. You'll be healed spiritually. You will have newness of life. You will find rest for your soul. And if you have no rest in your soul and no peace and joy in your heart today, you can have it. But you have to turn from that which is taking your rest and your peace from you. Turn from your sin and turn to God. That's what it means. Turn around. Turn around completely. You can turn to Him now and you can open up your heart because it's your heart. And you can invite Him in. It's up to you. He said, I stand at the door and knock if anyone opens the door. You see, you've got to invite Him in. You've got to open the door. But He said then that He'd come in and sup with us, and He'd bless us and help us and minister to us, and we'd be healed within. You see, spiritual healing is better even than physical healing. Because Jesus said you can go to heaven with a sick body, because you're not going to take that sick body with you. You're going in your spirit and soul. Your body's going into the grave. But on the resurrection day, your body will be put back together with your soul, but you'll have a new body, and you will have a new body created as unto His body, just like His glorious body. And you'll be like Christ in body, with a spiritual body, resurrected. But friends, let me tell you something. You've got to give Him your life and your heart, and you have to invite Him to come in. I'm going to pray now, and if you'd pray with me and invite Jesus in, He'll come in, He'll change you, He'll heal you spiritually. Would you invite Him now and pray with me? Oh God, I'm a sinner. Please forgive my sin. I repent, Lord, and turn around and turn to You from my sin. I now invite Jesus Christ, the Savior, my Savior, who died for my sin, into my heart right now. And I now believe on the Lord Jesus Christ as my Savior and my God. Amen and amen. Friends, if you believe that, God says you're saved. Because it says, believe on the Lord Jesus Christ, and thou shalt be saved and thy household. So believe Him today, trust Him, go to church, worship God, have fellowship with other believers, and I'll see you in heaven someday. This is Evangelist Sam Learning saying, God be with you until the next time.

Gilbert, that is a sinesin who has chinadly. 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Jesus, who a dying in the guy. He done a course need up. 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No street is a. Qui Genesis chapter 2, verse 18, it's in 24, it's an assay. It's the assay. Could you dare it a deal? 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

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For prayer or information, our address is Bob and Clara Norman, Box 1357, Meadow Lake, Saskatchewan, postal code S9X1Z1. 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
1: 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Then Tawisha BBC got team. So I'm a magic and Totawa now, I ask Simon Bird to be at Mustagoak. 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people and Taka we aim to talk bring awareness. So there is walks happening, awareness walks. I know Pierre got them stay saga hega ni kwa kitchen at and I know there is free barbecues at ETV and Prince Albert Police, Saskatoon Police Service and also Saskatoon Tribal Council mean a free barbecue. And there's other events throughout the province. So you're going to be doing a Pierre Richardson with the Maya in Tohtawa Tan from 2019, Mitch Dion. 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

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MMIWG2S, that's Missing, Murdered, Indigenous Woman and Girls and True Spirit. 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So I demand the LaRange Band, or the Tuskiwiga meganima. I go tita mamawano, that mina bihtawapaki iksibag. And then I go tana gitaya, it's been

0: Guayak, Unigamuk, New Dawn Drum Group. Now I know, Uniganaga, Titan Chiga, Dagachi, Titanic, Kotaka, Nigamuchiga, Unihiogoma, Mao, Migachi, Uniganig. But they'll be there, the New Dawn Drum Group, and so 10:30 is the gathering. You kind of meet at the band office. Go 11 o'clock. You speak a piece of Tanawa, and tiga pito Tanawa Pasqua kan ma Urban Reserve managita ko. 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Kaya magtawa ko there's the Motor Inn and then there's the Northland. So tawa ko tama na magamito Pasqua. Ko taka pito Tanawa to the Urban Reserve, and then at 12 o'clock at Tuginanto, we have Sakano, lunch will be served. So for more information, I am Jordan Bird at 306-420-8909. So that is one event. Now the other one, Wapakimini Aguanam, a missing and murdered indigenous woman, girls, and two-spirit awareness barbecue. Iwiyasaki Isik, the Saskatoon Tribal Council, integrated wellness team, the Saskatoon Tribal Council Health Center. So Yagunegoko. In Tomiko, we got to a free barbecue. We know what Sanoik. We know what Chichiga Yakwapake. The barbecue ni Tigawea starts at 1515 20th Street West. Piakusap Mina Pistoche, Dixi Bagwapake from 11:30 to 2. And that's the parking lot of the old credit union. So, Wapake meaning a quick asset now, maybe Awiak Nanto, Iwaniha to Waku Magana. A kind of a family member that is missing a family member. What this day mean for them? Simon Bird,
1: NBC's Missinippi Atchimowin is brought to you in part by the Government of Canada with a funding contribution from Canadian Heritage, Indigenous Language and Culture Program.
0: You got it, Nago, Simon Bird. So, Simon, thank you, Migo, what's going on?
2: Musaminan, you see, you got your Montigatoskian, or go to Gawigian, and what's he got to Pichana, but to go Nagniwi?
0: Musuminan, that's Musumin. So now what you go ahead with the Kishuaxia, Saskatoon, and Spanagagi, which is Motu in Magani, Tego Capitago, and Hugh. And so now what you go to the Pisos in Nayak?
2: Mosa Botaga still, coffee, Arab Magosinan, Timas, whom the Magosinan gate on. Too much, I don't see his pitcher and Machintans, you know, the, you know, this pitcher and this sticky agate. I want to pick and then get that one. Contact me now, then don't know. Ani kau tengah memang dia apa sih? 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

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ke ke na gach bitch as na yak a match over just to get instant dab in again on website is Saskatchewan Highway Hotline got them again got some stuck in dan see say I give me scan now that's go 165 by yak that's south and east of bovel yeah, Highway 903, north of Meadow Lake, you go, yeah, Highway

943 west of Big River. 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So antah min saya kecawasik. Except within approved fire pits. Now, then sit to get a meet on it, back it to give my packet negative. I got a boy that I get to give a bachi to woman a muke charna, a biscuit to get a poor barbecue. See, I go near the government of smokers. You go near the gave which make packet negative. I can't tell him in a game skin, you got some wind and Tomaga Pahaga Tiki got to give what Tawana we got a fire band maps and Tienemaya. Uskachemu in Tabita was talk at the SPSA website. So ya kun hepit tämä achimuin samaga min tohtamo ko ma ja gritio MBC ko tohma gebets ni hidui achimuin aka tachimustanna.

0: 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I got you in a gishing it up at McDonald's app or ordering McDelivery. Now, so I speak to Pehiki Higawi in a Kagi with Tamuaganagi. A though a gishotten Taki Kagi Tawak, a boy to the nearest dollar. Going here go and Taka though I get to Pehigin and Yagunig hunt DC Pinyak to Ronald McDonald House Charities. You know, forget the government, I keep a kit national. I yaw yoko mean I. Mac Happy Day socks. 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
0: 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You got me watch out the Hayak Saskatchewan. That has never toss up, we got to a key, Takochugo, kappa me he we walk. 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I gonna meet cheat, be hook, squeak. So, oh, that's a scatch on them, and now watch and tell you this dago so, you're gonna go gayak, hope of me, he will, midwives. You go match him, we need to go to the Health Sciences Association of Saskatchewan.

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Yeah, he said he's going to get Environment Canada and so much to get the cigar. The only thing is that when I next ask to go to the house, I know it's got to be scary low minus four. You go to the house, no Stony Rapids, Black Lake, you read him city fond you like. I know it's got to be scary. We watch he's going to be scary low minus 14. So we check it to be scary. You go to the house, no, we watch he's got low minus 14. Go ahead, go to the house in the north central. That's La Ronge area. Moso saga higan sisi. La Ronge got tahuascao. I'm Jewish moini. Hoti go kuminanik on the Churchill River. Ehe hoti minaya mustasoa paka ya huasa higa mak. 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So in the Churchill River area. Ego amin hoti sa ya northeast. 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Amiskosaga Higanik Muna Hisonia and Hikiti Himinotis in Northwest region. Oval, Buffalo, Isle of Cross, La Lost, Pine House, Canoneros, Jans Bay, Wispamos to the North Central, Northeast, Northwest, Tawa Ikota from Buffalo Neros across to Creighton, Mamos to the forecast. I know it's going to be partly cloudy, low minus seven. 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I mean, they'll have care regarding addictions and mental health. 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
1: 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The community-based organizations could hold easy, but they have a quorum. They have a quorum. 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You see, your website SPSA. It's in Battleford to say the Nazi Dana RCMP Donald is a three bear spray. A touching is your own day. La Mesquin think a bit done. Quita Hono the Honenatani Sutsa St. Paul's Anglican Church, North Battleford. 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Queer on you see solo to the honigeo tiros edit all the see John Ols inole NBCRadio.com.
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0: don't worry. CBC Radio, honey, don't are you on a Saskatchewan patching that? Because it's on this no hell hole, me had David McIntyre. How you see David Lennon at Tony Sinker?
1: So stile, co asne the deed ni alaba asne the assoyer than el ailis it. Kalobasi de lester, cosinist had it. Yeah.
0: Good
1: luck, Ernan. I'm so don't think it's your Prince Albert. You're a Tialas Nola, NBC Radio. Sinint a koa. Tahastan and Ohel to Heather, he lazy jaw. We groundhog early spring in Gasuk, Eha Henny, Niko, Tha. Haye Oya, who the Yasukot Jose.
0: Ooh,
1: I need it. Say,
0: Johnny
1: Hachala no hell. Want air, tell Nanette and a three hundred ounce, Uncle Sam. Connacht on
0: the Dutila no hell.
1: Punin,
0: cousins and no hell at all.
1: Ah, Aurelia don't, no holy gija, Garnick or Sila, ha, no hell, to heather in late till Sanai, low hook art in his low est how near a luke don't. Ritrat Aurelia had the only Environment Canada, John Prince Albert in it. Ah, so. Well, yeah, so don't think it.
0: Nezola, hat en wa hell. 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
1: 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Edmonton don es nare game 7 hasi. Edmonton sen so. Don es nare ne zo ha Canada o ha. Tha only by 1993 Nissan, a year Nissan, Montreal Canadiens, yee-hee, by senior in this year, then it's tha. Dabi nye, tan aunt, nathinan, nissan, nanot, it's tha, Montreal, tatari nola, kunani, Toronto, san, kutuhun, tan, tan, a godadan, liba, Edmonton, Vancouver, Calgary, san, nani, Winnipeg, jetsu, koa, no, ni 1960, so it's in. Montreal, Toronto, Tetariti, sa Canada, Tine, Kunasi, Boston, Buffalo, Philadelphia, Ayot, Anola, teams sa San Reclo, Kusan, Honest, Ola Don, teams 32, teams NHL, it as fans, only some different teams here. Kunt Ade. Yeah, don't not dead and talk chaos at a day or in Shazan's national championships on, you know, these May, the other old hearts, it's getting the other old heart and Saskatoon's and say, are you at 32 teams not there? So, are you none of the way, Banla Nene, Quebec, just Saskatchewan, Gayo, Ontario, Tidalu, Manitoba, Alberta, Co. A year, none of the at the well, 10 not done it. Is not the hill in don't be the only done in daily lonely Saskatoon sense not deha. That is only see the Rankin Inlet Falcon Stolia in Nunavut with them. 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
1: 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He ani se question is on na in 1967. 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Is a la stile. West Point First Nation would say you done it on this year
0: your cousins you didn't that's not in town yet maybe
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1: Aha. All right, Sue Norris Kariko, Laho Lahoni Sarah, ihr CBC.
0: 2011,
1: Tampony Turing, the CBC Hill. Uh-huh. And what's the rest on the NBC radio? Benani Yajan, the legend is in La Thahintala, Willie Belegerist, Shorty, Dennis Hontine, Belianist, he list a Helen in the air, Taho, Ansi, no Nanathan, your Yatin, and a Kutaho, your Duan Dana, your Tassiola. Good job,
0: Tazin, then a ye, Seashant, and a Hillhead, Ella Neto. Ye junk, any buying key, little ye three Canada, a yacht, and ye, you see me clear how hen ye see ye government, a ye carny, a ye kanya key, little ye, John Daisy, and Hatin, Nunino Pahate, three Towson Hydro, a ye expansion, all ye, a ye, a seen a chart, a lo ye, no Pahate, a youth, a three grace. grave road a ye three John Disney and ye kaluk a galata ha ye working on nent no a ye kalu e kits a goldene a ye papa senunt a ha ye John yell my food a way and you for good a cannon nent and a calowit that ye cousins and a yayon or hell hano di John Disney and a sahnik a yard and a youth a land claims cannot a day a yet a seach ho ye not any ye John Northwest Territories a yard and a yet with death cho a ye cousins and dini a ye gachene but in land claims a ye gachene wanunt ill a ye a hutek is cousins and ye kecho land claims a ye gachene wanunt a ye don't return a hell ya key a ye nake si cho a galasta jantis in a sahnink a yard gun had de yato.
1: So I say, I got a digger, I say, I say, by honing in Niha, Nandria, there's on some. Quite so fast in Rose Curry, Dria. But I ain't Kinola, CBC News, I ain't honest on. Dria RCMP, the Nazi done it, she had done it, Dianisi, 1970s, Dria, indigenous groups, and it's on Sine, the Dan Lung, Conti, surveillance, cannot de. Terrorist groups, guess it, I need to know. Then I had a chance to, George Erasmus,

0: Institute, a Bridger Inquiry, a Yayun Panya Kit, a Sindy, this year, a Anna Yetri, then a Baconet, a car, Henny, Yahat Uli, Treat at Uhe, Delcio Yetri, a Yisa Quigode, Don Lee Lalo Yetri, elected leaders, Nitelo, Dini. Treat at all, then a health anodin, let's see, ye hill car, higher, easy, anna ye hat oot, and it's in silly day, ye say, anna ye don't re, talk heavy yet, palette case, a ye noot on low, ye betty honey, ye sunny yarn there, a ye three car, gay, kuha, ye topa chai, cause it's in Fort Fitz, the year 19, let's see, a ye is a ye three book in ilia. 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A ye see un a chow tea ye treat at o ye the neat the lean this year, ye the quick goze, Leha, Francois, Felix, George, Erasmus, o ye hot eat and a ye yon. A ye a special court, a ye cousin eat and a song on it a kindly. Yet don't rip on your key, though you cannot. Ah, you will eat, don't rip on your key.
1: Ah, don't a nigelap, ma. I only see Nasia, Sunish Caras, and phone and a lacusino rescardat. Yeah, Marlena. I see Nila, don't you make a sunny aunt here? 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
0: And then, oh, Marcy, honey, honey. Masito.

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0: Welcome to Tribal Trails. We're so glad you joined us today. We are in Abbotsford and at the Christian Heights Church. And our guest is Rusha Klassen, and she is going to share a little bit about her ministry. So, Rusha, you do traveling ministry.
1: Yes.
0: And I'd like to hear a little bit about that.
1: Yes. Yeah, so, God did say, go to the nations and share his truth. And so I have itchy feet, my mom used to say, and I think I get it from my father because he loved to travel too. And so, but traveling and combining travel with, sharing God's truth and coming alongside and offering encouragement is wonderful. That is my heartbeat.
0: How long have you been doing that?
1: Traveling?
0: Mm-hmm.
1: Oh, so when we first started our ministry with Athletes in Action, we were in El Salvador, Guatemala. We've been all over sharing the Jesus film.
0: When you say we,
1: my husband and I. And then we have done a family missions trip to Mexico. And then we have been to Germany. We've been to quite a few places together with the intention of being able to be ministers for Jesus and share God's truth and love and serve in whatever capacity was needed. So yeah, it's been pretty amazing. And then we've done some basketball tours. My husband has been to the Cameroon in different places, but I also went to Bulgaria on a basketball tour years ago with one of our daughters. And then very recently, we took a volleyball team to Mauritius in Africa.
0: So how does God fit into all this traveling?
1: Well, God is amazing because I think what God does is he longs for us to be obedient to him and go where he calls. And we often think, well, we're going to help somebody else, and we don't realize how much he's going to do inside of us as we travel. And so, there's tiring plane travel. And so I think in each experience for me is God, it's saying, God, what do you want me to bring into this scenario for you? And who am I going to be sitting beside that I could encourage? And so I often like to ask, what's your faith story after I get to know someone?
0: Yes.
1: And then as I ask that question, I'm always surprised at how people often have some sort of a story, even if it's long ago, a grandmother prayed for them, or they were part of a church once, or they have a vibrant story right now. But asking, what's your faith story, opens the door for conversations so people can, step in, and then I can share my faith story. And then so I share how, Jesus saved me and how God is my everything. And so when we're traveling, I'm trying to bring an opportunity for sharing truth and also praying for people if there's a chance. And so we took this team over to Mauritius so that they could play some volleyball.
0: Mauritius, Africa.
1: So they could play some volleyball, they could run some sports camps, they could have opportunity to be with other athletes and encourage them in their faith and let them know that.
0: So this is a Christian team we're
1: talking
0: about.
1: Yes, a Christian team. Yes, they came from a few. One was from a Christian college. Others were just from universities in the country that had Christian players on the teams, gathered together, and then they went as one team and then served in this capacity. Yeah, so it was an opportunity for them to do something they love, which is play the sport, but then also to speak afterward about how their identity doesn't come from their sport. Their identity comes from who God is and how he views them and sees them. And it frees them up to play their sport more fully because they're not afraid of being rejected if they play poorly or be feeling so successful if they're very successful on the court. Instead, they can actually go, no, I am who I am because of who God says I am. And I'll bring that onto the court. And then that will allow me to play in a manner that is free of judgment, free of... Because we all struggle with thoughts in our minds, right? Of, how good am I, or what did I do just now? And did I do the right thing or say the right thing? So, knowing the biblical truths and putting those into practice as they play their sport is something they encourage and teach at some of these clinics.
0: Yeah. Mm-hmm. So how did God meet your needs in this trip? How did you see God work personally in this trip?
1: Yeah. Yeah, so I think it's fabulous and fascinating how God works in so many ways that he surprises us. From sitting on a plane and having a conversation with somebody who needed encouragement and being able to pray for them, to being in different capacities and different in the homeless section of a city and being able to come alongside and pray, to being asked to speak at a church and being able to bring some encouragement from afar. You know, with COVID, things have been closed so much that just even our presence, being able to employ bus drivers or other people that came alongside and then being able to pray for them and encourage them. We also saw God provide for us in equipping us with strength when we needed it, when we were so tired at the end of games where we just needed more and God would give us a little extra and we would make it through the day. Yeah. We saw God encourage us as we encouraged others. And after one of the games that we played, we had some of the women say, "There's something different about your team." Mm-hmm. And we see it in their eyes. And we're like, "In their eyes." And they're like, "Tell us more. What do you see?" And, "Well, we see joy. And we see love, and we see something in them that is just different." And, it makes me emotional. Yeah. And we were able to share, "Well, that's our God." Yeah. Like, we serve this amazing God, and he fills us with his love. Yeah. And the love he fills us with, we're able to pour out. And we come all this way because we want you to know that you are loved. And,
0: and we're praying for you.
1: Yeah, and the prayers of the people sustain us on the ground. And then we leave these games, and now we have names of people we are praying for and we care about. And we have a name to a face. And for many of us, we had never traveled that far. So we didn't know what we would encounter. And I think God also provides in that, is that He opens your eyes to see all he's created, and he's opened your eyes to see the people he's created, and then he fills you with the love to be able to share it. And I think you can't always experience that in your normal environment. Yeah, there's something about being out of your comfort zone and being in locations that stretch you, where you actually really need your God, and you need his encouragement, and you need his word to remind you. We also spent time on that trip. Each girl on the trip led a devotional time and shared some of their heartbeat and what God was teaching them. So in that way,
0: they're growing.
1: Yes, they grew, and we grew to understand them. Yeah. And we watched them take steps of faith, from baptism to being able to share their faith for the first time ever. Yeah. And walking into situations that were maybe seemed risky or unsure. But God gives the strength when you're willing to step out with him and for him. He gives the strength to see those things through. Some other examples of on that journey are just being able to pray for one another and understand the armor of God. In Ephesians 6, it talks about going into a spiritual battle. And I think anytime you do something for the Lord that may make the enemy mad, the spiritual enemy mad, we know what the armor of God is and how to put it on.

0: That is so important.
1: Yes, I think we decided that we had to get dressed every day. Yes. And we need to get dressed not in just with the spiritual truths that God gives us, but we need to get our armor on so that we could stand up, because there were difficult situations.
0: Yes.
1: And unknown situations.
0: And you're out of your comfort.
1: Yes, totally out of your comfort zone, and you don't have the things that you typically would have, and even the people, like, yeah, you don't have the surety of your family with you. You're on your own. Yes. Ephesians 6 starts in verse 10, the armor of God. And so we would get dressed every day in our vehicle and pray this over, read it out loud, and then we would pray about this with each other. Finally, be strong in the Lord and in his mighty power. Put on the full armor of God so that you can take your stand against the devil's schemes. For our struggle is not against flesh and blood, but against the rulers, against the authorities, against the powers of this dark world, and against the spiritual forces of evil in the heavenly realms. So we know there's a spiritual battle going on, and many of us have experienced it, or we've seen it. And so, but God gave us something to prepare ourselves for it. Therefore, put on the full armor of God, so when the day of evil comes, you may be able to stand your ground. And after you have done everything to stand, stand firm then, with the belt of truth buckled around your waist, with the breastplate of righteousness in place, and with your feet fitted with the readiness that comes from the gospel of peace. In addition to all this, take up the shield of faith with which you can extinguish all the flaming arrows of the evil one. Take the helmet of salvation and the sword of the Spirit, which is the word of God. And pray in the Spirit on all occasions with all kinds of prayers and requests. With this in mind, be alert and always keep on praying for all the saints. So yeah, we took this very, very practically and with a seriousness. Put on that helmet of salvation. Get on those feet, those shoes with the readiness of peace. Put on that breastplate so you are protected. Get that shield up. When those arrows are coming, we will not believe those lies the enemy tries to throw at us. And
0: yeah, I'd like us to dissect that as you go.
1: Yes.
0: Because as you read, someone who's not familiar with those terminologies like breastplate of righteousness, what does that mean?
1: Yes.
0: So let's go through each one. Just in short sentences, say exactly what is it? What is the helmet of salvation?
1: Yes, I absolutely can. So if this is Ephesians chapter 6. I'll start at verse 13. Put on the full armor of God so you may, that when the day of evil comes, you may be able to stand your ground. And after you have done everything to stand. So stand firm then with the belt of truth buckled around your waist. So when we think about getting dressed, and being ready for the day, you know, we're going to gird ourselves or put around us the things we need, which is the belt of truth. That's the word of God. So putting the word of God, we need to know it. We need to be ready with it. So when the battle comes, we can actually pull that out and stand upon it, the belt of truth. So after the belt of truth, we want to put the breastplate of righteousness in place. So the breastplate would have covered and protected the heart and protected the chest, the body. And so it protects and makes us know that we are righteous because of what God has done for us. And we can know that because our heart has been renewed, redeemed, and saved because of what Jesus has done. So the breastplate protects the heart and the truth.
0: And doing right.
1: And doing right, standing on the righteousness. Yes. That's, we've been made right with God by Jesus to do the right thing as we live out life by the power of the Spirit. So we have the breastplate on, and then we put our feet. Our feet are fitted with the readiness that comes from the gospel of peace. So as we put our shoes on, realizing the gospel was to bring peace. It was to reconcile man to the Father, to God. And also as we walk into situations, we are to be reconcilers. And so we are to bring the gospel of peace to help make things right in relationships, offer forgiveness, extend forgiveness, grant that in situations. In addition, we are to take up the shield of faith, which can extinguish the flaming arrows of the evil one. And so I often think of this as, you know, sometimes somebody will say something to you like, oh my goodness, you're so beautiful, or you're so loved. And as soon as

0: you hear that response, right away there's a negative thought coming in your mind from the enemy, from the evil one. We take up our shield of faith and we say, wait a minute, that dart, that arrow from the enemy cannot touch me and affect me because I know who I belong to and I have faith that the word of God is true and I stand on that, and so I protect myself with that faith, trusting and believing that everything God said about me and has done for me is actually true. That take the helmet of salvation, which protects the mind, which reminds us again that we have been saved by grace, that we belong to God because of what Jesus has done for us. And so we need to renew our minds with that and put that on and protect your thoughts and protect the way that you engage with others and with in life. Then the sword of the Spirit, which is the word of God. So when the word of God is hidden in our minds and in our hearts, we can pick that up quickly and cut through those lies or stop them, and they have no effect and no power because the word of God tells us the truth about who we are. And the Spirit of God reminds us, it tells us, the Spirit of God is like our counselor, our teacher, reminds us of the things that have been spoken here. And then the last one, which some people forget, is praying always, continually. And what happened on our trip is we started realizing that without the armor of God, we were left unprotected. And so then people would feel that they were being attacked in their mind. And then we would say, don't forget, put that helmet of salvation on. Or they would feel that they couldn't walk in with forgiveness and with that readiness of peace from the gospel of peace with their shoes. So what did they need to do? They needed to make things right and to get dressed. And now we are no longer traveling together. We're all back in Canada, but we send a little email or a little note, text saying, don't forget to get dressed this morning. And by that we mean get dressed with the armor of God. Because the battle isn't against each other. It's against the spiritual realm and what he'd love to destroy. It says he's come to kill, steal, and destroy. But Jesus came to give us the abundant life, and we can live that abundant life with all that the Lord has given to us.
1: Jerusha, those spiritual battles are real.
0: Yes.
1: And the darkness, it's very real.
0: Yes.
1: And some people are going through those dark days and dark tunnels of fear and maybe even disbelief. Can you pray with people or just have a word with them when they're going through that very dark time of spiritual battle, that God is with them, that he will help them?
0: Yes. Yes, if your journey is filled today with fear or struggles or unbelief, or I'm not even sure what you're experiencing right now, but I want to say to you, the battle is real. And I want to encourage you that God is the one you need in this battle. You need the power of God in your life, and that begins by accepting Jesus as your Savior, being right with God, being filled with the Spirit, and then letting him, through faith and trust, being able to actually say, help me, God. And as you ask God to help you, he will respond. And you know, in the days when it feels like, where are you, God? Call on someone that you know can help you, can bring the hope to you. It says that we serve a God of hope in Romans 15:13. And the God of hope wants to fill you with his joy and his peace. And sometimes we need someone to walk alongside us to help us understand how to unpack that, to get our thoughts right, to be able to know what the truth says, and to be able to live in victory. But victory is possible because of what God has done. He is the overcomer. He is victorious beyond all that the enemy tries to say and above all darkness. And he brings light into situations. You know, sometimes I've talked with people who are in darkness and they're afraid to speak about it. But when you bring the darkness out through telling your story, it brings light to the situation, and the darkness no longer has control over you. And we go through a series of maybe statements of renouncing the lies that the enemy tries to speak to you and then claiming God's truth about that situation. So one might be for me, I renounce the lie that I'm unloved. And I claim the truth that God's word tells me that God is love and that Jesus gave his life for me because he loves me. So I claim the truth that I am loved. I may feel like I can't do anything with my life. There's no purpose. That's a lie from the enemy. And I claim the truth. I am God's workmanship. He designed me and he has good works for me to do. And so I claim that truth. And the more I remind myself of those truths, the more I find I'm able to stand and stand firm. And the fear goes away. The lies don't have any control or power over me anymore. And I am able to really be able to put on the armor of God and stand firm and true and see the blessings and things that God longed for me. I just want to pray for you if that's your situation right now. You feel like you're in darkness and you feel like you're overwhelmed by things. Our powerful God loves you and he longs for you to cry out to him with your needs. I want to just do that for you right now. God, I lift up all those that are listening that may be experiencing fear, may be experiencing overwhelming situations, may fear the darkness that they've experienced. And I ask you, God, that you would minister to their hearts, that you would draw them close to you, that where fear exists, you would replace it with trust, trust in you. Where darkness reigns, that God, your glorious light would shine and bring them freedom and healing, and that they would understand they can bring the darkness to you and that you will remove it from them and replace it with your incredible light. God, where people feel overwhelmed, I pray, God, that they would call out to you and you would fill them with your mercy, your grace, your love, and you would sustain them. I pray you would bring people into their lives that they can call on, that can help them on their journey, that they would be able to express what they're feeling and know they are not alone, that they are never alone, that if God, if you are invited into their journey through Jesus, that you will never leave them nor forsake them, that you are there and you are present. Pray, God, you would give them the courage they need to call on you and to walk with you. In Jesus' name, amen. There's probably a number on the screen that you could call and get some help and some encouragement from. I encourage you today, do that. We all need people. We need each other. We need to walk together.

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Oh, sure, I've been through some storms. And yes, I'm sure there are times when my faith must have grown thin. But you know, one day that old dark cloud broke,

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0: Hello, everybody. I'm Brian Sklar, coming to you from Rodeo Red's Country Dance Hall, located 10 miles east of town on the River Road and broadcasting on the MBC Radio Network. 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
0: Welcome, Rodeo Redsters. I'm the Shuffle Natic, Brian Sklar, and this is Benny Barnes.

Benny Barnes kicking it off with a little problem with diesel smoke. That one dates back to 1966. And it seems George Jones has a problem too. He's got an empty bottle, a broken heart, and well, that girl's still on his mind.

Nobody could sing a country song like George Jones. And it appears he's sharing the same problem with Doyle Hawley. He's just got no reason for going home. A return visit for our guest star tonight. Would you say hello to Doyle Hawley?

Never heard of them, but a reek room at Tootsie's Orchid Lounge down there on Broadway in Nashville. Now here's the very last guest artist to appear on Number One West. And now once again, here's the king of Western swing, Mr. Hank Thompson.

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Now, here's a tune that I played before, and I'm going to keep replaying it because I love the title. If I saw myself as you see me, I guess I'd leave me too. This is Paul Bradley.

0: best song title ever, Paul Bradley. I guess I'd leave me too. And look who just walked in.
1: Hi, folks. This is Ray Price.

There was only one Ray Price, and I love featuring him. Comes all the way from the Opry in the Sky just to be here at the Little Dance Hall 10 miles east of town on the River Road with me, the Shuffle-natic, Brian Sklar. And you know who else I appreciate? I appreciate the people that pay the freight so I can do this every week. I'm talking about Idlewild Husky at the corner of 33rd Street and Idlewild Drive in Saskatoon. 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And over in the Capel Valley, a First Nations family-owned indigenous superstore that you gotta see to believe. Becky's Place, Arts, Crafts, and Creations, right there on Broadway Street. There's no place like it. Visit today, check them out on the web, give them a call, and say thanks for bringing great country music to us every week at Rodeo Red's Country Dance Hall. Now here's me with a Roy Acuff tune recorded live at Casino Regina.

Nothing like a live recording. And that accordion part, that's Mark Like, former member of the Western Senators band, now retired. But I tell you what, you can't come much closer to Flaco Jimenez on a piano accordion than what Mark pulled off in that tune. Now, as Ed McMahon used to say, here's Johnny Bush, that is.

0: And my glass is empty, so I'm going to go fill it up, and I'll be back in a couple of minutes from right now. Don't you dare run away. There's lots more great country music to come here at Rodeo Red's Country Dance Hall.
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0: Welcome back, and here comes Canada's own Mercy Brothers.

I gotta love that Buck Trent steel guitar banjo stuff. Buck's passed, but that's one of the things that I really wanted to use on one of my recordings. Oh well, one more missed opportunity. Haven't heard from Christy Kalin in a while.

0: There is nobody in the business with better vocal harmonies than Christy Kalin. And that's because she sings her own harmonies. 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And one more trademark Christy Kalin thing. You got great players. 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And now,
1: let's welcome back to stage tonight our special guest, Freddie Weller, and his number one hit, The Games People Play.

0: Weller, number one, West 1989, with that incredible stage band. And from that same season,
1: here's the winner of the CKRM Bud Country Talent Search held at the Pump in Regina. Make welcome

Kyle King from Regina, Saskatchewan, number one West, 1989. Hey, I'm having so much fun, I almost forgot to mention a couple of our great sponsors here at Rodeo Red's Country Dance Hall. 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I have stayed at Colonial Square Inn and Suites, and it gets the Shuffle-Natic seal of approval. And after you've stayed there, it'll have yours too. Now let's say hello to Daryl McCall.

That's it, folks. Got to get on out of here, but I'll be back in 7 days with more great country music here at Rodeo Red's Country Dance Hall. I'm going to let the survivors take you home today. Curtis Potter, Tony Booth, and Daryl McCall. Hey, it don't get much better than that. See you in 7 days. Good night, Mom and Dad.

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5: Hey friends, welcome to another Country Gold Mine. I'm Dylan Stone, and once again, we let slip the dogs of radio. All right, there they are, and they're all set to go. From Vernon, British Columbia, Zach McPhee grew up where the mountains are tall, the gigs are small, and the neighbors definitely hear you practicing at 2 a.m. Legend has it, Smoke started as a backyard jam with buddies. One cheap guitar and a campfire that got a little too ambitious, kind of like his career. Now he's hauling that same gritty, no-polished sound onto stages across Western Canada, proving you don't need a Nashville zip code when you've got road dust and a chorus that sticks like campfire smoke in your jacket. Here's Zach McPhee. This is called Smoke, Country Gold Mine.

Now, this next one proves once again that dirt roads and good decisions rarely travel together. It's Jason Aldean with She's Country. Now, this rowdy little anthem first tore the roof off the CMA Awards before it even hit radio. Written by Danny Myrick and Bridget Tatum, it's basically a love letter to a lady in cutoff jeans and trouble. No, she's not throwing you a hot dog, although statistically, you'd fall in love instantly. Now, this one went multi-platinum, top charts, and turned tailgates into contact sports. No, Pongo, you cannot date her. You eat hot dogs off the floor and bark at your own shadow. Aim lower, buddy. Here is Jason Aldean. This is called She's Country. Country Gold Mine.

Now, some people march to the beat of their own drum, and some leave it sitting there wondering what it did wrong. Aaron Goodvin grew up in Spirit River, Alberta, where heartbreak hits early and sticks around like a bad haircut. He paid his dues in Nashville, writing for others before keeping one catchy breakup for himself. Lonely Drum turns rejection into a dance move because nothing says I'm over it like stomping around solo with attitude. Goodvin once said, if it makes me laugh, it might make someone else laugh too. Here's Aaron Goodvin. This is called Lonely Drum, Country Gold Mine.

Well, it looks like Robin Ottolini isn't just driving trucks. She's driving Hart straight into the danger zone. F-150 is her love story with horsepower and heartbreak, where the only thing bigger than her truck is her honesty. Hailing from a small-town Canadian childhood, Robin turned those humble roots into a big city country hit, proving you don't need a limousine to make a statement. Sometimes a pickup and a killer chorus will do. Fun fact for you, the video was filmed in a real Ford dealership. As Robin said herself, some love stories just come with a little extra torque. Here's Robin Ottolini. This is called F-150, Country Gold Mine.

Well, if you think love should come with airbags, Taylor Ray and Antonio LaRosa just wrote your soundtrack. These two didn't just walk into heartbreak, they RSVP'd. On their duet, Hearts Don't Break, it's a little less till death do us part and more till the last cold sheet hits the floor. And they both know it. Taylor Ray, born and raised Alberta powerhouse whose breakout single smashed over 1.5 million streams, teams up with Vancouver's own road-tested LaRosa, twice named Roots Artist of the Year by the BC Country Music Association. Here is Taylor Ray and Antonio LaRosa. This is called Hearts Don't Break, Country Goldmine.

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0: You're listening to the Country Gold Mine, and I'm Dylan Stone. Okay, friends, grab a cold one and pull up a stool, because Kenny Chesney just turned friendship into a stadium-ready anthem. Beer with My Friends is his first-ever collaboration with Old Dominion. You know, the guys behind his 2014 hit, Save It for a Rainy Day. Well, these fellas have been opening his shows for years. And apparently, singing together every night was so much fun, Kenny thought, well, why not bottle this energy? So here it is. A song about kicking back, laughing too loud, and yes, drinking with your favorite people. Because let's be honest, no matter if it's been 4 years or 4 minutes, nothing hits quite like a beer with your friends. Cheers to that. Here's Kenny Chesney with some help from Old Dominion, Beer with My Friends, Country Gold Mine.

Now grab your late night coffee, friends, because Luke Combs is wide awake in a hotel room, missing his wife, missing milestones, and missing, well, basically everything that isn't on the tour bus. Sleepless in a Hotel Room was written thinking of Nicole Hawking, long before the pandemic. And after years as a quietly hoarded fan favorite, Luke finally decided to release it. Track 13 hits that sweet spot between love, longing, and insomnia, proving heartbreak and room service can coexist beautifully. Here's Luke Combs, Sleepless in a Hotel Room, Country Goldmine.

Did you ever wish your road trips had a soundtrack? Well, Canadian East Coast singer-songwriter Catherine Kennedy will be your co-pilot. Catherine has graced the stages at Area 506, Folly Fest, Paddle Fest, and Shivering Songs. She's also opened up for Canadian rock legends the Sky Diggers at Harvest Jazz and Blues, not to mention sharing a stage with the virtuoso Wooten Brothers. Her voice? Soulful, bluesy, and dangerously easy to get hooked on. Hop in, roll the windows down, and let Catherine take you on the long way home, where every note feels like it knows your story. Here's Catherine Kennedy. This is called Dare You, Country Gold Mine.

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You're listening to the Country Gold Mine, and I'm Dylan Stone. Now buckle up. Lainey Wilson's back with Hang Tight, Honey, a barn burner about chasing dreams, sold-out shows, and missing her sweetheart, former football star Devlin Hodges. This one's for anyone who works hard, loves harder, and still keeps the pedal to the metal. Produced by Jay Joyce, it hits like Eric Church on espresso. And the video? Well, Lainey rocks everything from 60s power suits to cowgirl chic while running the roads like a pro. Her fifth album, Whirlwind, sums it up. Life's chaotic, thrilling, and a little messy, just like this track. Here she is, right here, Country Gold Mine.

Okay, friends, listen up. Eli Young Band is schooling us on love. It's a story of how a quadruple amputee veteran rebuilt his life. Eli Young teamed with the Wounded Warrior Project to tell a real-life love story that'll make your heart do push-ups. Navy veteran Taylor Morris, a survivor of the Afghanistan War, and his partner Danielle, who dropped everything to be by his side, show that love. Devotion that'll make you cry in your coffee. Moral of the story? If you think you know love, think again. Eli Young Band knows what it ain't. Here they are for you right now. This is called Love Ain't. Country Gold Mine.

Okay, straight out of Charleston, South Carolina, meet Gail Bird, a band built for the stage and fueled by low country soul. What started as a country jam between Joshua Gale and Sean Monahan turned into something magic once Joshua's wife Melissa added her golden vocals to the mix. Now signed with Holy City Music, they have a sound that swings from roof-raising rock to hush-the-room harmonies, all about love, flaws, and real connection. On stage, it's fire and feeling. Off stage, they're breathing in that Carolina salt air and turning it into songs that stick with you long after the encore. Right now, here's Gail Bird. This is called Look at Us Now, Country Goldmine.

You're listening to the Country Gold Mine, and I'm Dylan Stone. Now, Riley Taylor writes the songs you swear were stolen from your diary. Hailing from tiny Burton, New Brunswick, and tempered by a military family, his music hits where life actually happens. Real towns, real stories, no sugarcoating. His debut, Story to Tell, has racked up over 9 million streams and a CCMA nod, proving honesty still sells. And on stage, Riley turns festivals and packed rooms into personal sing-alongs. Here's Riley Taylor. This is called Story to Tell, Country Gold Mine.

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2: From the National Newsroom of the Canadian Press, I'm Naira Ahmed. Four Canadians previously stuck on the cruise ship at the

0: center of a hantavirus outbreak are now en route to Quebec. The Public Health Agency of Canada and Global Affairs Canada says they will then head to British Columbia and are expected to quarantine under supervision for just over 2 weeks. The two agencies chartered a flight for the Canadians and are coordinating their return with support from the armed forces. They will be monitored throughout their isolation and have the possibility of extending quarantine for up to 42 days, depending on risk assessment and the World Health Organization's guidance. The director of the World Health Organization says the risk to the general public from the outbreak is low. 3 people have died since the outbreak began, and 5 passengers who left the ship are infected with hantavirus, which can cause life-threatening illness. Ship owner Oceanwide Expeditions says 4 Canadians were among the roughly 130 other asymptomatic passengers on board the ship when it reached port in Spain this morning. Several other Canadians have been told to isolate after coming into contact with infected passengers. 2 Ottawa men are wanted for murder, and police suspect they may be hiding in British Columbia. Both men are wanted in connection to the death of Christo Allison Richards, an Ottawa man found with life-threatening injuries on April 12th in Perth, Ontario, who later died. Police say a 34-year-old suspect is believed to be in BC with connections to the Richmond, Abbotsford, Chilliwack, and Terrace areas. Officers say a 28-year-old may be traveling with him in BC or could still be in the Ottawa area. Both face second-degree murder charges. Stateside, the U.S. National Transportation Safety Board is gathering information about the evacuation of a Frontier Airlines plane after it hit and killed a person on the runway at Denver International Airport during takeoff.
1: A Frontier plane hits and kills someone who should not have been on the runway at Denver Airport, causing an engine fire and smoke on the plane, forcing an evacuation, according to authorities and this ATC.com audio with the pilot telling air traffic control.
2: South Frontier 4345, we're stopping on the runway.
1: Then?
2: We just hit somebody. We have an engine fire.
1: And?
2: There was an individual walking across the runway.
1: This all happening Friday night. Transportation Secretary Sean Duffy says a trespasser breached Denver Airport security by scaling a perimeter fence and running out onto that runway. Frontier says the 224 passengers and 7 crew had to evacuate using the plane's inflatable slides.
3: We've got smoke in the aircraft. We're going to evacuate on the runway.
1: The airport says 12 passengers had minor injuries. 5 were taken to the hospital. I'm Julie Walker.
0: And Canadian artists Michael Bublé and Alanis Morissette will be among a star-studded lineup of performers at the FIFA World Cup opening ceremony in Toronto in June. FIFA has announced separate opening ceremonies in each of the 3 host countries this year. This is the Canadian Press. In sports, the Montreal Canadiens are home to the Buffalo Sabres to continue their second-round NHL playoff series. The Canadiens tied the best-of-7 affair at 1 game apiece with a 5-1 victory on Friday night. Also, the Anaheim Ducks host the Vegas Golden Knights, trailing that series 2-1. The Carolina Hurricanes are through to the Eastern Conference Final. Macklin Celebrini had a goal and 3 assists as Canada captured a 6-1 exhibition hockey win over France. The contest kicked off Canada's pre-tournament action ahead of the 2026 World Championship. In PWHL action, the Ottawa Charge can book its ticket to the Walter Cup with a home win over the Boston Fleet. The Charge lead the best-of-5 PWHL semifinal series 2-1. The Toronto Blue Jays look to complete a 3-game sweep of the Los Angeles Angels. The Philadelphia 76ers look to stave off elimination when they host the New York Knicks in NBA playoff action. Elsewhere, the Minnesota Timberwolves host the San Antonio Spurs, aiming to tie that series at 2. From the Canadian Press, I'm Naira Ahmed.
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3: 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Now, Chris Stapleton is up next with Midnight Train to Memphis, a tune he co-wrote with his old Steel Drivers buddy. Once a banjo-fueled bluegrass romp, now it's got a little Bo Diddley drum swagger. Cowboy boots meet leather jacket. The song's about a 40-day jail stint, listening to the midnight train like it's a personal Spotify of regret. Stapleton's always loved it, plays it live every night, and now he's saying, I may be out of prison, but I'm never out of this song. All aboard, baby. Here's Chris Stapleton, Midnight Train to Memphis, Country Gold Mine.

All right, up next, Haley Witter's White Limousine. No, Pongo, it's not a tutorial on car waxing. It's all about dreaming big, driving fast, and maybe avoiding awkward high school reunions. No, sorry, bud. No backseat snacks for you in this limo. Haley wrote this gem as a mix of country grit and sweet nostalgia. It's the perfect soundtrack for cruising down the highway, waving at your haters. Well, I wouldn't wave, but that's another story. Or pretending that your life is a music video. I know, I'm terrible. Here's Haley Witter's. This is called White Limousine, Country Gold Mine.

0: Now, Jordan Davis grew up in a small town in Florida where the most dangerous thing was running out of sweet tea, or so he thought. He swapped his high school football cleats for a guitar, proving that sometimes the best tackles happen on stage, not on the field. Fast forward, and Jordan's strumming led him to Nashville, rubbing elbows with country heavyweights like Thomas Rhett and Kelsey Ballerini, though he still insists his true hero is his mom, who never missed a school play or a tailgate. Too Soon, Too Late is the kind of song that makes you want to grab a truck, a sunset, or maybe a dog who doesn't bark, or maybe just one that does.
1: Woof!
0: Exactly, Pongo, I know. Here's Jordan Davis. This is called Too Soon, Too Late, Country Gold Mine.

boots on the ground, and a work ethic that could out-hustle a pickup truck on a country road. He's the kind of guy who writes songs that make you salute the flag while reaching for your sweet tea. Fun fact, Tippin co-produced this track, putting his stamp on every twang and every steel guitar wail. Fans love him because he's real, he's proud, and rumor has it he once stopped the concert to help a stranded fan change a flat tire. Patriotism in action. So crank it up, tip your hat, and let the American sky do the talking. Here's Aaron Tippin, Country Gold Mine.

flying high under the American sky. And no, that's not just Aaron Tippin's hair in the wind. Born in a small town in Pensacola, Tippin grew up with

Okay, friends, here's Bradley Gaskin. He grew up in the small town charm of Gadsden, Alabama, where the cows outnumbered the people and the nearest coffee shop required a half a tank of gas. Now, you might be surprised. He didn't start with a guitar in hand. Nope, Bradley was punching time as a truck driver, hauling freight faster than a country song could get stuck in your head. But one day, he swapped diesel fumes for guitar strings, and bam, he's singing Bout Damn Did, like he was born for it. Along the way, he's rubbed elbows with Nashville's heavyweights and proved that sometimes the fastest lane isn't on the highway, it's the stage. Here's Bradley Gaskin. This is called Bout Damn Did, Country Gold Mine.

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4: Yaffe Nanny Lands and Resources and SaskTel will be holding a series of community meetings in far north communities. The purpose of these meetings is for SaskTel to share information about the switch to their new fiber optic internet called Infinet. These meetings will take place on Wednesday, May 20th in Wollaston Lake, 6 to 8 p.m. at the Band Hall. Thursday, May 21st in Fond du Lac, 6 to 8 p.m. at the Band Hall. And Friday, May 22nd, beginning in Stony Rapids from noon till 2 p.m. at the community school, and then later on Friday from 6 till 8 p.m. at Father Port Memorial School. A meal will be served at each meeting. All members of the Athabasca Denisuklane First Nations and community members are welcome to attend. Yathe Nene, Lands and Resources, and SaskTel look forward to seeing you there.
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1: You're listening to the Country Gold Mine. I'm Dylan Stone. Now picture this. A kid from the gritty streets of Glasgow dreaming of rock and roll stardom. Fast forward, and that kid, Jimmy Barnes, belted out hits louder than a kettle drum on espresso. Jimmy teamed up with Nashville guitar-slinging wizard Keith Urban for Good Times. Along the way, Barnes has rubbed elbows with legends, survived the roller coaster of fame, and still somehow manages to keep his boots muddy and his heart big. Warning for you, though, listening may cause spontaneous air guitar. Yeah, you're right, I'm sorry, and uncontrollable tail wagging, too. Here's Jimmy Barnes with Keith Urban. This is called Good Times, Country Gold Mine.

So meet Josie Sal, the country singer who makes a redneck weekend feel like a national holiday. From a small town where nightlife meant tractor pulls, she swapped mud tires

for microphone cords and turned honky-tonk into a personal runway. Somehow, she keeps her boots on the ground while hitting the high notes. Even Nashville lights couldn't outshine her energy, and rumor has it she made a few famous friends along the way. So crank it up, tip your hat, and let Josie prove weekends were made for dirt and fun. Here's Josie Sal. This is called Redneck Weekend, Country Gold Mine.

Now, Darius Rucker. Yep, that's right. That Darius Rucker, the Hootie and the Blowfish guy who traded rock band tees for cowboy boots. His first country single, Don't Think I Don't Think About It, is a song about a guy who left his girl, but suddenly hears she's tying the knot, and, well, now he's second-guessing everything. Rucker co-wrote it with Clay Mills. They whipped it up on a tour bus, and somehow, heartbreak plus honesty equals number one on the charts, making him the first black artist to hit the top since Ray Charles' duet with Willie Nelson. Rucker said he wasn't chasing the chart, he just wanted a song that sounded right on the radio. Spoiler alert, it did. Big time. Here's Darius Rucker, Don't Think I Don't Think About It, Country Goldmine.

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2: You're listening to the Country Gold Mine, and I'm Dylan Stone. All right, so some songs come from a hit factory, and some come from hitting the brakes hard. And this one is the second one. Ella Langley was living the dream. Big tours with Morgan Wallen, sold-out shows. Then August hit, and so did Burnout. 2 weeks off, back home in Alabama, a little faith, a little family, and suddenly the mirror started telling the truth again. Enter Ernest and Devin Dawson, who helped turn that I'm back moment into a song, with a band so stacked it could start its own league. She debuted it at the Ryman Auditorium. No pressure, just a sold-out crowd and a life reset. You go, girl. Here's Ella.

Okay, friends, buckle up. Dean Brody's Good Goodbye is here to prove sometimes breaking up isn't bitter, it's just good business. Born in a small town in British Columbia, Dean wasn't raised on city sidewalks but dirt roads and country skies, which explains his knack for turning heartbreak into honky-tonk gold. Here's a fun fact for you. Good Goodbye was produced by Matt Rovey, a guy so good at studio magic, he probably convinced Dean that saying farewell can actually sound like a victory lap. As Dean himself says, sometimes the best part of saying goodbye is the good times you keep. Yeah, he's got a point. And that song will have you raising a glass to moving on the right way. Here's Dean Brody. This is called Good Goodbye, Country Goldmine.

Now, some folks find religion, others find the bottom of a glass. Zach John King just turned it into a career plan, coming up grinding it out in the bar scene, and somewhere along the way turned real-life stories into songs that hit like Last Call. Now, with Get to Drinkin', he's not promoting bad decisions, just documenting them with a catchy hook and a wink. So go ahead, raise one responsibly or irresponsibly. I'm not your supervisor. Here's Zach John King. This is called Get to Drinkin', Country Gold Mine.

Well, that pretty much does it for this week. The Country Gold Mine is a syndicated radio program and is a production of superlativestudios.net. The Country Gold Mine is produced by Mark Goslin, and I also want to thank co-producer Scott Walsh. And of course, I'm your host, Dylan Stone. Until next time, remember, take care of yourselves and take care of each other, because that is the way it's supposed to be. Leaving you off this week, but don't take it personally, Blake Wood just slipped a key under the mat and let himself in. Now, Blake's one of those songwriters who doesn't knock. He just writes from lived-in stories, the kind with muddy boots, late-night apologies, and a porch light that never quite goes off. So go ahead, check under the mat. Blake Wood's waiting. I ain't still-

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3: 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I'm your host, Dylan Stone. Time once again to let slip the dogs of radio as we get prepared to do another show. So this next song was inspired by the IRA bombing in Warrington, Cheshire, England on March 20th, 1993. Two children, Jonathan Ball and Tim Parry, were killed by the IRA. Lead singer Dolores O'Riordan claimed that Zombie speaks out about the Irish fight for independence that seems to have lasted forever. Even in the lyrics, they say the same old theme since 1916. Now, when Dolores O'Riordan died on the day she was scheduled to record her vocals for the Bad Wolves cover of the song, there was a huge behind-the-scenes debate involving the metal band's manager and record label over whether or not they should still release the track. "We almost shelved the song. We didn't know what to do with it," they said. The group decided the best way forward was to release the cover and donate their proceeds to O'Riordan's three children. "That was how we decided to make a positive situation out of such a tragic one. That's perfect as far as I'm concerned. That's good. Kudos." Right now, here's the Cranberries. This is called Zombie. Final on Chrome.

Now, Diane Warren and Albert Hammond wrote this next song, in which the singer pleads with his lover not to walk out on him. It was originally a B-side for Tina Turner's Typical Male single. Diane Warren explained in the book 1,000 UK Number One Hits, "I wrote Don't Turn Around as a rock ballad. Ace of Base heard the version that Tina Turner had done on the B-side on Typically Male. Ace of Base covered it then in 1994. Their version hit number 4 in the US and number 5 in the UK. Here they are for you right now. Here's Ace of Base. This is called Don't Turn Around. Vinyl on Chrome.

Now, commonly thought to contain a shout-out to the movie Superman, kryptonite, of course, is the substance that rendered Superman powerless. And, of course, it could only be found on his home planet of Krypton. Brad Arnold, the lead singer and songwriter for Three Doors Down, said that the song has neither. He explained how it all came together. That line is just like a happenstance line. That song is so little about Superman, it's just really about that question. It's just something that everybody can identify with. Okay, here's Three Doors Down. This is called Kryptonite, vinyl on chrome.

Now, this next one is about a guy stranded on a remote island. One day he finds a bottle, puts a message in it, and throws it out to sea in hopes that someone will find it and come save him. He's thrilled to wake up one morning and find the whole bunch, 100 billion by his count, of bottles on the shore, proving there are many other castaways just like him. The lyrics can be seen as a metaphor for being lonely and realizing there's lots of people just like you. Here's the Police, Message in a Bottle, vinyl on chrome.

0: 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Woo!
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4: 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I'm Dylan Stone. Okay, this next one was the first single from Evanescence, and it became a huge hit and launched their career.

career. Lead singer Amy Lee co-wrote Bring Me to Life with guitarist Ben Moody and keyboardist David Hodges about Josh Hartzler, the man who would become her husband. When she met Hartzler, he was a friend of a friend, a total stranger who did not know her. Yet he could somehow see inside her and bring her to life. Moody offered his interpretation. Bring Me to Life was about discovering something or someone that awakes a feeling inside them that they've never had before. We've all been there at least once. Here's Evanescence. This is called Bring Me to Life. Vinyl on Chrome.

The song Holiday by Green Day is about the American government and society during the Iraq War. It begins by commenting on how the thousands of dead Americans and Iraqis are nameless to the average American citizen. The song then shines a spotlight on the corporate greed and corruption involved in the rebuilding effort and shows how the average protester realizes that the pro-war money men have more power than they can ever have. It also points out the irony of the Christian right wing feeling religiously justified in this war. Can I get another amen?

Now, Moist continued to build their reputation with a darker, more atmospheric sound. And Ophelia stands out as one of their most haunting tracks. It comes from their album Creature and was featured on Much Music's first CD compilation edition of Big Shiny Tunes. The song blends emotional depth with layered instrumentation, showing the band's evolution beyond their earlier hits. Here's Moist. This is called Ophelia. Final on Chrome.

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4: 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I'm Dylan Stone. Now, the songwriting team of Tom Kelly and Billy Steinberg wrote Like a Virgin. Other songs they've written include Eternal Flame by the Bangles, So Emotional by Whitney Houston, and True Colors by Cyndi Lauper, not to mention Alone by Heart. All were number one hits in the U.S. featuring female vocalists. Steinberg considered Virgin their most famous song. Now, some Christian listeners felt Madonna was mocking their faith with this song. Madonna, Italian for My Lady, is another name for the Virgin Mary. So when a singer calling herself Madonna recorded a song Like a Virgin, it raised some eyebrows. Welcome to Catholicism. Right now, here's Madonna. This is called Like a Virgin, Vinyl on Chrome.

Now, I'm All Right. That's the theme song to the movie Caddyshack, and it plays at the beginning and the end of the film. The song's associated with the gopher who fends off the attacks

of an overeager and slightly deranged groundskeeper, of course played by Bill Murray, who blows up most of the golf course in an attempt to kill the creature. After the blast, the gopher emerges safe and sound and dances to the song. It's actually quite hilarious. And I like the song too. Here's Kenny Loggins. This is called I'm All Right.

Now, this next song was inspired by Mozart's Piano Concerto No. 21. It's probably the bounciest hit inspired by the classical composer. In fact, Neil Diamond was quoted as saying, "This is one to which I never paid much attention. A very basic message, unadorned. I didn't even write a bridge to it. I had no idea that it would be a huge hit or people would want to sing along with it." How could you not know that? Even I love the song. Anyway, here's Neil Diamond. This is called Song Song Blue, final on Chrome.

0: 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Woo!
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0: 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I'm Dylan Stone. Now, this next one is proof that even rock legends can get rejected on paper. Before the Beatles were swimming and screaming fans in global chaos, they were just a bunch of scrappy lads from Liverpool. And by 1966, they were cheeky enough to write a song pitching themselves like a desperate author looking for a deal. Inspired by a real-life request from his aunt Lil to write something not about love, Paul flipped the script. Behind the scenes, this was peak studio mischief too. Working with production wizard George Martin, they cranked up the bass so loud, it practically needed its own book deal. From working class roots to rebuilding the rules of pop, turns out the only thing they couldn't do was keep it short. Hey.

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2: Llego a Piegaski, Coispan, and Mahmucha no Tipatosh. Gutomaga Pitagos La Via Long, the fiddle. Mahmich Sonano, so squats, the Swedish Chigatio, a Pitagos Sani, which Padimitui. Kiwi Tan, Patoshesi, back to Patoshades. Ugiti of Totichik at Sitno, which Padimic, Native Nation of Saskatchewan. Gutisi Patosh, Yagoma, the Mawachimisad. With the item, I'll be Tagus Sunny Hido in Mochigita in Ota, Canada. We speak our hiki. July, Nicotasa Pagamish Chochisco, Gigam Tatosa, Nitigi Abjachamun Gigam Scheme, back to Batosh.ca.
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6: 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I'm Dylan Stone. Now, some songs are bridesmaids forever. This one wore that silver dress for 10 straight weeks, and it's one of the biggest U.S. hits never to hit number one. Stuck in the shadow of Olivia Newton-John's Physical, which was practically glued to the top spot. Then, when it looked like it might finally take the crown, Hall & Oates swooped in with I Can't Go For That, leapfrogging to number one. A week later, Centerfold by Jay Giles Band crashed the party, pushing it down to number three. Missy Elliott's Work It would later tie that 10-week runner-up streak in 2002. So at least it's in some legendary company. But don't feel bad. While the single never hit number one, the album 4 did, ruling the Billboard 200 for 10 weeks and making chart history with its minimalist title. See, sometimes second place still plays on forever. Here's Foreigner, Waiting for a Girl Like You. Vinyl on Chrome.

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1: Now, this next song by Big Wreck made a strong impression with their debut, and that song has become one of their most recognizable hits. Featured on the album In Loving Memory Of, the track blends guitars with melody, showcasing a polished sound that helped define 90s alternative rock. Here's Big Wreck. This is called That Song, Vinyl on Chrome.

Hey, I have a suggestion for you. Why don't you follow us on Facebook? It's really easy. In fact, just go to facebook.com/vinylonchromepodcast and bada bing, bada boom, you're there. Simple as that. We'll be looking for you over there. Now, this next song by Metallica is from their album Death Magnetic, which when it topped the Billboard 200 chart, Metallica became the first hard rock act to reach number one with 5 consecutive number one studio albums. James Hetfield explained the album title. It started out as kind of a tribute to people that have fallen in our business, like Alice in Chains frontman Layne Staley, and a lot of people that have died. Basically, rock and roll martyrs of sorts. And then it kind of grew from there. Okay. Here's Metallica. This is called The Day That Never Comes. Vinyl on Chrome.

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3: 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Now, most American listeners didn't read much into the lyrics, but according to Eddie Grant, Electric Avenue carries a serious message about race inequality. It refers to a real place in London and tells the story of a poor man who beholds the things in life he could never achieve. Now, Electric Avenue is a shopping area in the Brixton section of London, named that because it was the first street in the area to get electric lights. Eddie Grant's first band, The Equals, had three top 10 hits in England in the 60s. They were the first multiracial band to find success in the UK. Some interesting chart timing on the song. It made number two in the UK in January of 1983, but didn't reach that position in the US until July. The difference was MTV, which popularized the song when they put a video into rotation not long after Michael Jackson's Billie Jean made the network much more accepting of black artists. Right now, here's Eddie Grant. This is called Electric Avenue.

Now, Blue Suede recorded their own version of a B.J. Thomas classic, Hooked on a Feeling, with Jungle Sounds in 1974, and it was a massive hit, reaching number one in the U.S., Holland, Australia, and Canada. Blue Suede was a Swedish band, and they would perform this version in concert, getting the crowd to

Chant Along. It went to number one in Sweden. And according to a Rolling Stone article from 1974, a few copies made their way to the United States, where a woman in Connecticut played the song in her record store. This led to some local airplay, and the song quickly spread, eventually becoming a number one hit. Can't beat it. Right now, here's Blue Suede. This is called Hooked on a Feeling. Vinyl on Chrome. Ooh, gotcha.

Now, the Watchmen, the band, not the guards along the watchtower, carved out a distinct place in rock with their atmospheric sound that this next song, All Uncovered, captures perfectly. Written by the band's frontman, Daniel Greaves, it reflects his introspective style that touches on vulnerability and emotional honesty, a theme that runs throughout the album In the Trees. Here's the Watchmen. This is called All Uncovered, final on Chrome.

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0: 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I'm Dillon Stone. Okay, the Tea Party started out in Windsor, Ontario. Humble beginnings. Just three musicians chasing a heavier, moodier sound while everyone else was busy flanneling their way through the 90s. Fast forward, and somehow they became massive in Australia. Now, back in the 90s, the Tea Party weren't just chasing radio spins. They were chasing a sound. Their hit song, The Messenger, is actually a Daniel Lanois composition, and then the Tea Party got their hands on it. Daniel Lanois is a sonic architect who's worked with everyone from U2 to Bob Dylan. Now, the Tea Party didn't just cover it. They baptized it in incense, distortion, and just enough mysticism to make your aunt nervous. Here's the Tea Party. This is called The Messenger. Vinyl on Chrome.

Now, Heterosexual Man is one of the odd's most memorable and entertaining tracks, showcasing clever songwriting and a sharp sense of humor. Written by lead singer Craig Northley for the album Bedbugs, the song plays with satire and identity in a fun and humorous way, all wrapped in a catchy guitar-driven sound. Here's the odds. This is called Heterosexual Man, Vinyl on Chrome.

Now, oysters aren't the only place to find pearls, because this next song by 5440 gave us one of their most iconic songs with Ocean Pearl, a track that captures the band's blend of melody and introspection, which offers up themes of uncertainty and self-reflection, wrapped in a smooth, flowing groove. Neil Osborne, the band's frontman, wrote the song, and his vocals are strong throughout it. Here is 5440, Ocean Pearl, vinyl on chrome.

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1: Well, that pretty much does it for this week. Vinyl on Chrome is produced by Mark Goslin, and I also want to thank co-producer Scott Walsh, and of course, I'm your host, Dylan Stone. Going to leave you off this week with Beth. This was Kiss's biggest hit, and the funny part, no guitars, no fire, just a drummer singing a love song that bandmates originally hated until it sold a million copies. So until next time, remember, take care of yourselves and take care of each other, because that's the way it's supposed to be.

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1: From the National Newsroom of the Canadian Press, I'm Naira Ahmed. British Columbia's provincial health officer, Dr. Bonnie Henry, says the four Canadians expected to quarantine in BC after possible exposure to hantavirus aboard the cruise ship linked to an outbreak are not currently showing any symptoms.
2: These people are not infected. They're not patients. Right now, they're people who've had a potential exposure to hantavirus. And yes, all of the four and the two people who've returned to Ontario were on board that cruise ship with the initial person who succumbed to the disease earlier on in April.
1: The Public Health Agency of Canada and Global Affairs Canada chartered a flight for the four Canadians with support from the armed forces. The passengers are expected to quarantine under supervision for just over 2 weeks after they arrive in BC. RCMP are searching for a snowmobiler from Whitehorse who went missing near the British Columbia-Yukon boundary. Mounties say three snowmobilers set out to retrieve a broken-down snow machine from the area of Haynes Pass in northwestern BC on Friday. That afternoon, one of them was separated from the group, and Mounties say he did not have any survival gear or a satellite phone, and that snowy and windy conditions worsened, creating zero visibility. RCMP search and rescue teams have been staging in the area since daybreak Saturday with searches by helicopter. Mounties from BC and Yukon are assisting, and police are warning anyone against doing their own search. A New Brunswick cabinet minister is not worried an RCMP raid on a First Nations cannabis warehouse will damage government-Indigenous relations. An RCMP raid on the warehouse on New Brunswick Madawaska First Nation last month was one of several operations police carried out across three provinces. Indigenous Affairs Minister Keith Chasen says his government is working on a framework to regulate cannabis sales in consultation with First Nations. He says the government has been talking to the First Nations about the issue for the past 6 months. European ambassadors say Russia's meddling in the Baltic Sea offers a preview of tactics that could be deployed in Canada's high north.
3: A panel discussion at the Polish embassy in Ottawa focused on Nordic and Baltic countries' responses to Russian threats and sabotage. Polish ambassador Witold Jelski cited an explosion last November on a rail line used to transport military goods to Ukraine. Swedish ambassador Sinja Burstaller says her country suffered damage to telecom towers and aggressive cyber attacks. Liberal MP Ahmed Hussein says Canadian governments could learn from Sweden's efforts to guard against Russia's increasingly brazen attacks. Jason White, The Canadian Press.
1: And Canadian artists like Michael Bublé and Alanis Morissette will be among a star-studded lineup of performers at the FIFA World Cup opening ceremony in Toronto in June. FIFA has announced separate opening ceremonies in each of the three host countries this year.

0: This is the Canadian Press. In sports, the Montreal Canadiens are home to the Buffalo Sabres to continue their second-round NHL playoff series. The Canadiens tied the best-of-seven affair at one game apiece with a 5-1 victory on Friday night. Also, the Anaheim Ducks host the Vegas Golden Knights, trailing that series 2-1. The Carolina Hurricanes are through to the Eastern Conference Final. Macklin Celebrini had a goal and three assists as Canada captured a 6-1 exhibition hockey win over France. The contest kicked off Canada's pre-tournament action ahead of the 2026 World Championship. In PWHL action, the Ottawa Charge can book its ticket to the Walter Cup with a home win over the Boston Fleet. The Charge lead the best-of-five PWHL semifinal series 2-1. In the MLB, the Los Angeles Angels beat the Toronto Blue Jays 6-1 to avoid being swept in the three-game series. The Philadelphia 76ers look to stave off elimination when they host the New York Knicks in NBA playoff action. Elsewhere, the Minnesota Timberwolves host the San Antonio Spurs, aiming to tie that series at 2. From the Canadian Press, I'm Naira Ahmed.
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4: And like I've been saying for the last little while, you want to surprise Mom on her special day? 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In LaRange and Pelican Narrows, Sandy Bay, Cumberland House, and Creighton and Beauval, and Buffalo Narrows, Isle La Crosse, and LaLoche. I thought we were done with yellow warnings, but not as far as rainfall goes. Or tonight in LaRange, increasing clouds, periods of rain this evening, with a risk of a thunderstorm late tonight. Local amounts of up to 20 millimeters. I better get started on the arc. Southeast winds up to 40 kilometers, becoming light tonight, a low of 5. Periods of rain ending in the afternoon tomorrow, then a mix of sun and cloud. Slight chance of showers, a risk of a thunderstorm in the afternoon. Local amounts of up to 10 millimeters. Northwest winds near the noon hour with a high 14. And Monday night, partly cloudy, a slight chance of showers in the evening with a risk of a thunderstorm. Fog patches overnight. Northwest winds gusting to 40, becoming light in the evening, a low of 5. In Stony Rapids and Black Lake, Uranium City, and Fond du Lac, mostly cloudy, chances of showers in the evening. Periods of rain, risk of a thunderstorm, southeast winds, and a low of plus 5. Periods of rain on Monday, risk of a thunderstorm tomorrow afternoon. West winds gusting to 40, highs of 9. Periods of rain Monday night, ending early in the evening, and then partly cloudy. Chances of showers, a risk of a thunderstorm Monday evening. Northwest winds up to 40 kilometers at times, a low minus 2. Overnight wind chills, minus 6. And the Battlefords and Prince Albert and Meadow Lake, mainly cloudy. Increasing chances of showers late this evening and overnight. A risk of a thunderstorm overnight. A low 12, a mix of sun and cloud, and chances of showers on Monday. Northwest winds, a high 20. And a few clouds Monday night. Northwest winds, a low of 6. Saskatoon, Regina, Yorkton, mainly cloudy. Increasing chances of showers overnight tonight. A low of 13. Monday, mix of sun and cloud, increasing chances of showers or a thunderstorm, south winds, and a high of 21 for tomorrow. Partly cloudy Monday night, chances of showers early in the evening, a risk of a thunderstorm with a low 6. And around the region this hour, 11 and cloudy in Stony Rapids today, and some strong winds as well. Uranium City's at 13. It's 9 in Collins Bay, 11 in Key Lake, Buffalo Narrows 19, 21 in Meadow Lake, 23 in the Battlefords in the provincial hotspot, 11 in South End. Flin Flon is at 10, so is Island Falls, 11 in the Paw. Saskatoon is at 21, 19 in Regina, Estevan 18, 15 in Yorkton. Wascasoo Lake is at 17, mostly cloudy. Prince Albert is 18, and partly cloudy in LaRange, it is 15 degrees.
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0: NBC Saskatchewan's Indigenous Radio Network, and happy Mother's Day. A couple of tunes there to pay tribute to Mom and those that love Mom on her special day. Pink Floyd, Mother from the Wall, and John P. Roberts, happy Mother's Day. It's 4:20. I'm Don Barkman. Coming up at 5 o'clock, we'll have 2 hours of pick and play for you. The information is up now on NBC Radio Saskatchewan's Facebook page. If you'd like to send your request that way, or text or call 306-425-4101. Topic of discussion today, what is the number one mom's superpower? Some things that she does that you haven't been able to do. I know for me, it's always, Mom, where's my jacket? Where are my mittens? Where are my boots? Where are my runners? And seconds later, she shows up with whatever one I'm looking for at the time. Boom, there it is. Where is this? It's over there. Where is that? She just points over on the table right there. It was right in front of you the whole time. Imagine what you could find when you open your eyes. You know, things like that. Or how she can function and operate on such little sleep. How her meals that she prepares are very distinctive and stand worlds above everybody else's. You want to weigh in on that place too. That is on our NBC Radio Saskatchewan's Facebook page. What is the number one mom's superpower? And the information for pick and play is up there too. Text or call 306-425-4101. You can send your request or send a Mother's Day greeting too if you like.
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0: for the Real People playoff. Don't vote on our text lines now. You can't do that until Tuesday evening after 6 o'clock. 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So best wait until Tuesday evening after 6 to have your say that way.
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0: Jensen Blake and Jesse Watney, Love Is NBC. It's 17 minutes now away from 5 o'clock. We got 2 hours of pick and play starting at 5 and going all the way until a bingo tonight at 7. Trick Pony on a night like this. Before that, and Wolf Saga with All That I Need. I mentioned earlier about the Real People playoff. It's Tegan Little Chief and her hit Resified going up against new challenger Angus Vincent and Thankful to God. 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
0: In LaRange and Pelican Arrows and Sandy Bay and Cumberland House and Creighton and Beauval and Buffalo and Arrows, La Crosse and LaLoche. Increasing clouds. We're on a yellow warning tonight for rainfall, so could be lots of it in the forecast. Increasing clouds tonight. Periods of rain beginning this evening. Risk of a thunderstorm tonight. Up to 20 millimeters expected. Southeast winds up to 40 kilometers. Becoming light tonight. A low of 5. Periods of rain on Monday. Early in the afternoon, then a mix of sun and cloud. Chances of showers. A risk of a thunderstorm tomorrow afternoon. With about 10 millimeters expected, northwest winds up to 40 kilometers in the noon hour, high 14. Partly cloudy Monday night, chances of showers in the evening with a risk of a thunderstorm and fog patches. And a low of 5, northwest winds at times gusting to 40 kilometers. Stony Rapids and Black Lake, Uranium City and Fond du Lac. Mainly cloudy, periods of rain beginning this evening with a risk of a thunderstorm. And southeast winds gusting to 40 kilometers, a low plus 1. Periods of rain on Monday ending in the afternoon, then a mix of sun and cloud. Chances of showers, a risk of a thunderstorm tomorrow afternoon with a high of 12. And west winds at times gusting to 40 kilometers. And partly cloudy Monday night, a chance of showers with a risk of a thunderstorm tomorrow evening and fog patches overnight with southwest winds up to 40 kilometers. And a low of a minus 2. Overnight wind chills minus 4. Prince Albert, Meadow Lake, and the Battlefords mainly cloudy. Increasing chances of showers overnight with a risk of thunderstorms. And a low of 9. Mix of sun and cloud on Monday. Increasing chances of showers and a risk of a thunderstorm with a high 19. And southwest winds up to about 30 kilometers at times. And shifting around in the morning tomorrow. Partly cloudy Monday night. And clear near midnight with a low of 5. And Saskatoon, Regina, Yorkton, mainly cloudy, chances of showers overnight. and a low of 10. Mix of sun and cloud on Monday. Increasing chances of showers or thunderstorms with southeast winds, a high 23. And partly cloudy Monday nights. Light chance of showers early in the evening with a risk of a thunderstorm and northwest winds up to 80 kilometers at times. Wow. And a low of 5. Yeah, it's 11 in Stony Rapids. It's 13 in Uranium City right now and 9 in Collins Bay. 11 in Key Lake, Buffalo and Arrows is 19, 21 in Meadow Lake, and 23 in the Battlefords provincial hotspot. South End is at 11, so is the Paw, Flin Flon, and Island Falls are at 10, 21 in Saskatoon, 19 in Regina, Estevan is 18, 15 in Yorkton, Waskasoo Lake is at 17. Mostly cloudy, Prince Albert is 18, and partly cloudy in La Ronge it is 15 degrees.
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0: Billy Joe Green and Gator Bouillot, hard-hearted woman on NBC at 8 minutes away from 5 o'clock, 4:52. And 2 hours of pick a place starting right away at 5 o'clock to be exact. Take us all the way to bingo tonight at 7. Remember, NBC Radio bingo cards can make excellent Mother's Day gifts. And then following bingo tonight, it'll be the storyteller. And later tonight, Unreserved with Rosanna Deerchild.
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2: And in LaRange and Pelican Narrows and Sandy Bay and Cumberland House, Creighton and Beauval, the Buffalo Narrows, Isle of Crosse and LaLoche. We're under a yellow warning tonight for rainfall. Increasing clouds tonight. Periods of rain beginning this evening with a risk of a thunderstorm tonight. And about 20 millimeters expected. Southeast winds gusting to 40 kilometers. Becoming light tonight. A low of 5. Periods of rain on Monday ending in the afternoon with a mix of sun and cloud. And chances of showers. A risk of a thunderstorm tomorrow afternoon. Local amounts of up to 10 millimeters. Northwest winds gusting to 40 kilometers near the noon hour with a high of 14. Partly cloudy Monday night. Chances of showers in the evening with a risk of a thunderstorm. Fog patches overnight. And northwest winds gusting to 40 kilometers, a low of 5. Stony Rapids and Black Lake and Uranium City and Fond du Lac. Mainly cloudy, a slight chance of showers this evening. Periods of rain and a risk of a thunderstorm tonight. And southeast winds gusting to 40, becoming light this evening, a low 5. Periods of rain with a risk of a thunderstorm Monday afternoon. West winds, high of 9. Periods of rain ending in early Monday evening, partly cloudy. Slight chance of showers, a risk of a thunderstorm with a low minus 2. Northwest winds gusting to 40 kilometers. Wind chills near minus 6. In the Battlefords and Prince Albert, Meadow Lake, mainly cloudy. Increasing chances of showers late in the evening and overnight. A risk of a thunderstorm, a low 12. A mix of sun and cloud on Monday. Chances of showers, highs of 20. And Monday night, northwest winds becoming light near midnight with a few clouds and a low of 6. Saskatoon, Regina, and Yorkton mainly cloudy. Increasing chances of showers overnight, a low 13. And Monday, mix of sun and cloud with a pretty good chance of showers or thunderstorms. And a strong northwest winds at times gusting to 60 kilometers, a high 21. Partly cloudy Monday night. Chances of showers in the evening, a risk of a thunderstorm. Northwest winds and a low 6. 12 in Stony Rapids, Uranium City's at 13. It's 8 in Collins Bay, 11 in Key Lake, 20 in Buffalo Narrows, 21 in Meadow Lake, and 23 in the Battlefords, 11 in Southend and Flin Flon, and the Paw, Island Falls is at 10, 21 in Saskatoon, 20 in Regina, 18 in Estevan, Yorkton is at 16, so is Waskasoo Lake, 19 and sunny in Prince Albert, partly cloudy in LaRange, and it's a 15 degrees.
3: Plus Dancing in the Skies by Sunshine Eagle to my late mother in heaven. And I also want to dedicate it to anybody listening that lost their moms that are in heaven. Thanks so much, John. John, and it's coming from Cape Breton.

0: Okay, can I request King of My Castle going out to Jailbaby, Peanut, Kendra, B, Kara, Danya, Amber, and coming from Sage?
1: Hi, Don. Can I request King of My Castle, and it's going out to Shaiji, Sage, Kara, Peanut, Kendra, and also going out to J All Black, and it's coming from Mel.

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1: Hey, can I send a happy Mother's Day to Tanya, Zenda, Noreen, Karen, Eileen, and Crystal? 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

0: That's Janine and Trooper on MBC, and happy Mother's Day. It's 519, and I'm Don Barkman, King of My Castle, a mood project, and Sunshine Eagle off the top, Dancing in the Sky. It is 520, and well, yeah, I just said it was 519, but you know how time flies, right? And happy Mother's Day to all the mothers out there. Hope you're having a wonderful day. And I thought maybe we'd have a look at our topic of discussion up on NBC Radio Saskatchewan's Facebook page. And thanks, everybody, for weighing in. Now, moms have an ability to do things that other people can't, us mere mortals. Like I said, they could find something in a heartbeat, something that you would take forever to find, of course. For me, I just never really made the effort to look for it because I know my mom would find it. I just ask where it was and boom, there it is. And what else? Like her cooking was head over feet above everyone else's, even better than your friend's mom. So what is the number one mom superpower? According to Courtney, you're running on little or no sleep. Catch anything without looking. And a kiss can fix everything. And to Arisa J, if it's quiet, they're up to no good. Yeah, I guess, yeah, if the kids are quiet, they can sense that something is up. And Lucille, knowing when your child is lying to you, no matter the age. And for Stephanie, knowing when something's wrong before anyone says a word, what each child needs without being told, how to keep going when she's exhausted, how to fix things no one else even notices are broken, and how to love in a way that makes kids feel safe no matter what.
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Ted Bouvier does the Judds, and why not me? Going out to the Iron Sisters, coming from Muriel, and the Judds before that. Since it's Mother's Day, Mama, He's Crazy. And going out to Gene Bear, coming from Summer, Joey Styles, NBC. I would buy-

0: To Die For is Joey Styles on NBC. 5:33, 27 away from 6 o'clock. Sunday Night Bingo tonight at 7. And we talked about this yesterday, and heck, why not carry it over to today, it being Mom's Day and all that. Some unexpected life lessons that you picked up from Mom somewhere along the line, according to Anonymous. I don't know why they want to be anonymous if it's a valuable life lesson. But anyhow, Mom taught me to be a maker. She made our dresses, skirts, and even pants. She did crafts with us when we were bored. It's a powerful thing to grow up knowing you have the power to make things, which led me to learn how to make all manners of stuff, from earrings to furniture to polymer masks for my grandsons for Halloween. For any costume they ever wanted, I made it with them. My girlfriend has a birthday coming up and they have no money to buy a present? No problem. Pull out the bead and findings box and make them earrings and a matching necklace. It was a big hit. Last Christmas, my grandson gave me a very nice pair of earrings he made and a card that said, "Thanks for all the skills, all because my mom taught us to be resourceful makers."
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0: And in LaRange and Pelican Narrows and Sandy Bay and Cumberland House and Creighton and Beauval and Buffalo Narrows and Alacross and LaLoche. We're under a yellow rainfall warning here. Increasing clouds, periods of rain beginning this evening. Risk of a thunderstorm late tonight. Yeah, there's a thunderstorm risk pretty much through most of the province today. A low of +5. Southeast winds up to 40 kilometers tonight. Periods of rain ending early Monday afternoon. Then a mix of sun and cloud. A light chance of showers. A risk of a thunderstorm tonight. And northwest winds gusting to 40 kilometers, a high 14. Partly cloudy Monday night. Slight chance of showers in the evening with a risk of a thunderstorm. Fog patches overnight. A low of 5. Northwest winds gusting to 40. Stony Rapids, Black Lake, Uranium City, and Fond du Lac. Mainly cloudy chances of showers in the evening. Periods of rain. A risk of a thunderstorm. And a low of 5 this evening. Periods of rain on Monday. A risk of a thunderstorm tomorrow afternoon. West winds, a high of 9. And periods of rain on Monday ending early in the evening. Then partly cloudy. Slight chance of showers. A risk of a thunderstorm in the evening. Northwest winds gusting to 40. A low minus 2. Wind chills overnight minus 6. In Prince Albert, Meadow Lake, and the Battlefords, mainly cloudy. Increasing chances of shower late this evening and overnight. Risks of thunderstorms overnight. And south winds shifting around but remaining consistent at about 30 with a low 12. A mix of sun and cloud on Monday. Chances of showers a high 20. And a few clouds Monday night, a low of 6. In Saskatoon, Regina, Yorkton, mainly cloudy. Chances of showers overnight, lows of 10. A mix of sun and cloud on Monday. Increasing chances of showers or thunderstorms a high 23. Partly cloudy Monday night, slight chance of showers early in the evening, a risk of a thunderstorm, a low of 5. And it's 12 in Stony Rapids, it's 13 in Uranium City, and 8 in Collins Bay, 11 in Key Lake, Buffalo Narrows 20, 21 in Meadow Lake, and 23 in the Battlefords, 11 and South End, Flin Flon, Island Falls in the Paw, 21 in Saskatoon, 20 in Regina, 17 in Estevan. Yorkton is at 16, so is Waskasoo Lake. Mostly cloudy, Prince Albert is 19, and LaRange is partly cloudy and 15 degrees.
5: Closed by George Banford, and it's going out to my wife, Lindsay, coming from Tara. Closed by George Banford, and it's going out to Angus, coming from Mel. I just want to say that I love him and to call at 8 or 9. Thank you, Don.
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0: superpower. And according to Cindy, she made our laundry smell good. And can't even make them smell like that. I guess those Tide Pods usually help. Then again, it also depends on what they smell like. But as long as it smelled good and it was clean, that's all that mattered. Getting up every morning, praying and providing for the children day after day. And this one, a mother's job is never done. Even when her children grow up and have children of their own, she becomes grand. A grandmother. Happy Mother's Day.
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0: And before we get back to pick and play, a few more things off of our topic of discussion. Because when it comes to mom, anyway, you just can't say enough sometimes. For surely, well, the ability to bear children, I guess, would be one. Having eyes in the back of her head, yeah, that one kind of got me a couple of times growing up. Turning mama bear, according to Gloria and to Len. Always able to make things better, whether you're feeling down, sick, or just being there, showing us how to be strong and taking care of business. Lots of superpowers, too many to mention. Perhaps the only thing missing is a phone booth. Scaring everyone and getting mad and getting them to help clean up. And Barry with unconditional love, respect, and knowledge. That's what moms teach us, or at least try to teach us.
5: 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I just want him to know that I love him, miss him, and I hope he has a good night.

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2: 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Did you know that one in four people experience a mental health challenge at some point in their lives? Yet many suffer in silence, afraid to ask for help due to stigma associated with mental illness and distress. Mental health is just as important as physical health.